0: child. The incident occurred near Maryborough, with crews rushing to the scene to assist. A 36-year-old woman and a 10-year-old girl were located deceased inside. This is Air National News. In rugby, the Wallabies insist they won't be daunted by the All Blacks Eden Park record on Saturday. New Zealand are riding an 11-game win streak over Australia and haven't lost a Bledisloe Cup test in Auckland since 1986. Wallabies halfback Tate McDermott says it's a special ground for both teams.
1: It's incredibly tough assignment over here at Eden Park. We're just grateful to be a part of that tradition that continues to roll on. Obviously, New Zealand's played some awesome footy there. We'll keep our preparation solid and give them a red hot crack.
0: Drivers are locking in their qualifying setups at Mount Panorama this morning for practice rounds 3 and 4 of the Bathurst 1000. 27 cars are competing for a spot in tomorrow's top 10 shootout this afternoon. Plenty of golf around, with Aussie Minwoo Lee 4 shots off the pace after round 1 of the PGA event in Japan. And there's a 3-way tie for the lead at the Spanish Open in the DP World Tour. Jason Scrivener, the best of the Aussies, 4 shots back. But the shot of the day went to New Zealand's Dan Hillier on the par 3 eighth, which saw him collect a hole-in-one and a new car.
2: 8-iron, 187 to go, and the sweetest of strikes. Watch where it pitches. Right by the hole. In for a hole-in-one. And a BMW iX5 worth €140,000 or thereabouts to the Kiwi. Well done him.
0: 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Australian Independent Radio News.
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5: Pretty good day outside for this ninth day of October 2026. Partly cloudy conditions. Winds pretty strong from the northeast up to 25 kilometres. They're getting a bit lighter in the evening. 28 the top today, 24 at the moment. It'll be hitting 30 degrees over the weekend. And by Tuesday, we should have some significant rain across southeast Queensland. Jason Dacey in for TJ today on the Feel Good Friday show. And as TJ loves his Aussie music so much, I'm going homegrown for the entire 3 hours. We had the 70s in the last hour. Now it is the 80s. And we're going to start with Steve Kilby and The Church, back to 81.

The time is 10:15 and you're listening to the Feel Good Friday show. It's Jason for TJ, and 1980s Aussie music is the theme for this hour. I love that one. And, you know, you can go on YouTube and you hear Americans listening to Aussie acts they wouldn't have heard before. There's a couple of actually good clips of Americans going, that is an amazing band and an amazing song, and I have to agree with them. Buzz Bitstrup, who, of course, is a good friend of 101 FM. We had an event at Logan Libraries last year when he released his book, No Secrets. He wrote that song. He's the drummer from the band. He's also with Ganga Jang, and I'll be playing Ganga Jang a bit later in this 1980s-focused hour. But let's play a song sung by a lady who turned 70 the other day, Jenny Morris, out the front of QED. My mate Rex Go on lead guitar, Singaporean.

0: from the Mars Needs Guitars album, the Hoodoo Gurus, playing on Logan City's 101 FM. Jason for TJ on the Feel Good Friday show. Big hello to my brother Matthew, listening on iHeartRadio in Jervis Bay, New South Wales. He had this album, I remember, and he loves the Hoodoo Gurus. And Janet Craig has just given a little message on the Facebook page of all the decades she likes this one the most. And I think, Janet, you're going to the 101 FM monthly movie, aren't you? That's happening on Wednesday, October the 21st at 10 a.m. for a delicious morning tea, followed by the movie Pressure, starring Brendan Fraser, Andrew Scott and Damian Lewis. 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

best song title that summed up the humour of Mental as Anything. If You Leave Me, Can I Come Too? Playing on 101 FM. Now let's hear the Go-Betweens, also from the 1980s, with Lindy Morrison from Queensland on drums.

0: The Do Guides from 1980 playing on 101 FM's Feel Good Friday show. The band was formed in WA. The band's name refers to a brown venomous snake, the Dugite, common to Western Australia, and the lead vocals by the very charming Linda Nutter, who appeared on Countdown quite a few times back in the day. Lots more 80s music to come. Up next, I'll play Australian Crawl, Goanna, and Ganga Jang.
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Ganga Jang back to late 1984 playing in the Friday morning show. Jason for TJ. We're going all Aussie for the entire 3 hours, Aussie and New Zealand. So let's go from that song to a slightly different one from Goanna. Oh, I love this one. Just, you can just sort of drift away when you hear it. And I've got lots more coming as well on the show. I've got INXS, Jimmy Barnes. By the way, that Hoochie Goochie Fiorucci Mama song, James Rain hates it when he sings it. He co-wrote it with David Briggs from Little River Band, but he doesn't like it today.

few more songs to go in our look back at the Aussie 80s, including INXS, Jimmy Barnes, Jojo Zepp, and a bit of Mondo Rock as well. Don't go anywhere. Jason for TJ.

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Jimmy Barnes playing on Logan City's 101 FM. It's a look at the decades past as part of our homegrown show today, Jason for TJ. Now, after 10 o'clock, after 11 o'clock, well, time is going so quickly. After 11 o'clock, midday, if you're in New South Wales, we're going to be looking at the 1990s, and already I'm lining up some massive artists, including Deborah Conway, Diesel, Crowded House, Bachelor Girls, so many of them. So do stay with me for that. You've got Laurie Calvert, by the way, who's going to take you through the beginning of the afternoon with the 70s Lunchbox. Joe Camilleri, one of his best from 1980,

you've enjoyed our look back at the 80s, the 90s to come after 11. Oh, some huge hits. And Laurie on the radio after midday with the 70s Lunchbox here on Logan City's 101 FM. The news is next.

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1: Hello there, I'm Sean Bindley. Overseas offenders orchestrating crime in Australia are in the sights of the federal police boss as she enters her second year in the role. AFP Commissioner Chrissy Barrett warns she doesn't expect the counter-terrorism workload to lessen at all and says state actors are increasingly capitalising on existing criminal underworld connections. She says there is a new reality.
2: The operating environment has never been more complex. That is obviously something that is, you know, a big part of my job is speaking about this publicly. When I became the commissioner, I made a commitment to the Australian community that I would have open and confronting conversations, and this is one of them.
1: The AFP boss also raised concerns about new research showing around 1 in 3 young people who are sexually victimised online are more likely to seek help from an AI bot than authorities. To Western Australia, where the Homicide Squad is investigating a serious incident in Orillia in Perth South yesterday afternoon. Police were called to a home on Nye Way at around 20 past 2 where they found a man's body. Another man known to the deceased was found inside the home and arrested. He's been held in custody overnight. No charges have been laid. A Brisbane disability worker has been charged with more than a dozen grooming and indecent assault offences. Jared Braybrook reports.
3: Police will allege the now 45-year-old man committed offences towards a teenage boy over a 4-year period while fulfilling duties as a disability support worker. The alleged incidents were first reported to police in September this year, sparking an investigation. The accused was arrested on September 30 and has been charged with 13 offences, including 3 counts of indecent treatment of a child under 16 and 2 counts of grooming. He appeared in Brisbane Magistrates Court on October 1 and is expected to reappear next month. Jared Braybrook, Brisbane.
1: To Melbourne, where 5 teenagers, the youngest just 13, have been arrested after a car was stolen from a Good Samaritan, which then hit a 68-year-old e-scooter rider, leaving him critically injured. Madeline Burke has the details.
4: A Toyota Corolla had pulled over on Harvester Road in Braybrook around midday yesterday while the driver stopped to help an elderly woman who had fallen. That's when the vehicle was allegedly stolen by 5 teenagers and later drove on the wrong side of the road on Darnley Street, where it collided with an e-scooter. The rider, a 68-year-old Sunbury man, was taken to hospital where he remains in a critical condition. The Toyota later crashed into a tree where 5 occupants were chased by police. The alleged driver, a 16-year-old boy, has been charged with several offences and will face court today. A 13-year-old girl is expected to be charged on summons with theft and theft of motor vehicle. Madeline Burke, Melbourne.
1: And Australia's largest death adder has been credited with saving a number of human lives. Shazza has been part of the Australian Reptile Park's life-saving venom program for 9 years. She's double the size of the average death adder. Park manager Billy Collette says she's been a big contributor.
5: Her venom yields are literally twice the size of the average. Like, I've seen her put out over 250 milligrams, 300, in one bite. So, no doubtably, she's saving more human lives with the amount of venom she's producing.
1: This is AIR National News. Well, we're less than 8 hours away from the start of the first test between Australia and South Africa, which is being played in Durban. The match could see Nick Maddison play his first test match in more than a decade. Speedster Kagiso Rabada didn't recover from his hamstring injury in time. The Proteas opting to play 2 spinners. Meanwhile, Usman Khawaja has briefed Pat Cummins and Cricket Australia about the contents of his upcoming book that is expected to shed more light on the ball tampering scandal. Cummins says he's got no issues.
6: He gave me a buzz a few weeks back. That he's releasing a book, so didn't go back into too much detail. He just basically gave me the heads up that he's doing a book, and yeah, as always, no worries. Yeah, tell your story, that's fine.
1: The Australian women's side take on Bangladesh in a one-dayer against Brisbane a little later today. Day 5 of the AFL trade period is on today, with much intrigue on the developments surrounding Zach Butters. Up to 7 clubs are reportedly working behind the scenes to orchestrate a trade that could see Butters finally get to the Bulldogs, which would in turn open up the rest of the trade period. A new Geelong ruckman, Rowan Marshall, admits he's yet to speak with Ross Lyon after his trade from St Kilda. The 30-year-old requested a trade 12 months ago, but the 2 clubs couldn't reach a deal. Marshall says he couldn't be more grateful for his time at the Saints.
7: A few different reasons, but, didn't feel comfortable. Probably having a lot of interactions with a lot of people.
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11: This is Jason Dacey in for TJ on the Feel Good Friday show this ninth day of October 2026, and it is warming up quite nicely outside. Our top temperature today will be 28 degrees with sunny conditions, a few clouds around, the winds from the northeast up to 25 kilometres. 25 at the moment, 28 at the top, but looking ahead, it is going to be 31 on Saturday with a late shower, and by Tuesday, some significant rain up to 20 millimetres. 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I've done the 70s, I've done the 80s, and now, can you guess the decade? The 90s, songs you love, songs you may not have heard for a while, and some classics like this one from Natalie.

From the Together Alone album of 1993, this is Crowded House, Distant Sun, playing on the Feel Good Friday show. Jason for TJ, and we are focusing on this decade, three decades ago, with some of the big hits that we were listening to back in the day. Some big news just happening this morning. ABC News reports that Powderfinger, one of the most celebrated acts in Australian music history, have confirmed they're reforming 16 years after breaking up. Of course, a Brisbane band. In a video posted to the band's social media this morning, frontman Bernard Fanning said they will be doing some shows all around Australia from September of next year. Now, they're not really my thing, but I know what an influential and important band Powderfinger are.

that's big news. Powderfinger reforming in 2027. This is a former record of the year, My Happiness. They won 6 ARIA Awards, including Album of the Year. A decorated act on the Triple J Hot 100. And one of Australia's and Queensland's most lovable bands in the last 25 years. Well, let's go from Powderfinger to Logan's own Darren from Savage Garden. This is our 90s retrospective, the Feel Good Friday show. Darren Hayes, a Logan local.

0: Surely Savage Garden's catchiest song, that's I Want You, in our 90s retrospective here on the Feel Good Friday show. Plenty more to come, including Taxi Ride, Rick Price and Missy Higgins.
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the best of the 1990s playing on Logan City's 101 FM. I'm Jace. I'm filling in for TJ today, and we have gone all homegrown, including this one from Rick Price, back to about 1992. By the way, Rick Price is coming in the studio on the 5th of November on the Thursday morning show. And I may arrange for a couple of fans to come and meet him. If you're interested, let me know on our Facebook page. I've interviewed him a couple of times over the years. Interviewed him at another radio station in person maybe 3 or 4 years ago. But it's the first time he's going to be here at 101 FM. So that's exciting. Mark it in your calendar. It is the 5th of November, a Thursday. So just less than a month away. Now, speaking of names of songs, that's Walk Away Renee. Well, Laurie is going to take you through the 70s lunchbox after midday, and he's going to focus on 70s songs with the name. And I gave him a couple of suggestions, and he has so many. I wonder if he's got My Sharona. That was 1979. But there are so many songs that he's going to unveil after midday as we continue the great music on 101 FM. Now, this is not essentially 90s in this final hour. I'm also doing a few more current songs, but I was inspired by my mate Matt McLennan, who works at Logan City Council. He's also a photographer, and he was recently at a venue of this prominent Australian artist. This is Missy Higgins. He got to meet her, took some photos, said she was terrific.

0: Yep, we've all been there where we've been left with a scar at the end of a relationship. Great track, isn't it, from Missy Higgins playing on the Feel Good Friday show. It's just gone 10:30, 26 degrees outside, sunny conditions, top temperature today of 28 and a top of 30 on Saturday with some showers around. Now, talking about gigs, Missy Higgins was playing, top temperature today of 28 and a top of 30 on Saturday with some showers around. Now, talking about gigs, Missy Higgins was playing recently in southeast Queensland. You might remember last week I had Dave Warner from the Suburbs on the show. Dave Warner is celebrating 50 years with some gigs around the place, and he's actually playing over the weekend at the Black Bear Lodge. That's October the 10th. That's in Fortitude Valley. I may go down and have a look. Also on October the 11th, which is Sunday, a day show, it's the Tweedheads Civic Centre. And earlier on I was playing Split Ends, who are playing tonight, according to my mate Sean McEwen, listening on iHeartRadio in Singapore. Up next, I've got Deborah Conway and a classic from weddings, parties, anything.
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on the Feel Good Friday show, it's only the beginning. Remember that clip of her on the golf course? I don't think she even played golf. But some film director had a good idea about what would work, and it was actually quite a cute clip. So from the beginning to the end of a marriage, so what do you do? Well, on Father's Day, it's something special for estranged parents. Weddings, parties, anything. Back to the 90s.

0: It always gets me, that one from weddings, parties, anything. At 12 to 12, we've got Laurie after midday with the 70s Lunchbox. I'm going to cram in three more 90s songs before we hit the latest air news here on 101 FM.
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Ben Lee, Cigarettes Will Kill You from 1999. Before that, we had Diesel, Never Miss Your Water. You've got Laurie with the 70s Lunchbox next on 101 FM. Thanks to everyone volunteering behind the scenes here, including Rita and Lorraine and Terry Lindsay, with his help with all the music, all those little clips that I bring to you. I'll be back on Thursday for the Thursday morning show. TJ will be back next Friday as usual. Have a great weekend and stay safe. 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
1: I'm Mark Dransfield. The Tax Office has delayed a plan to ban credit card payments after the government intervened. More from Federal Politics reporter Nelson Scott.
2: The ATO was set to scrap credit card transactions from the end of next month, arguing it could no longer absorb processing fees following a ban on surcharges. The Treasurer will soon announce extra funding to the Tax Office to delay the ban for up to a year. The move follows intense pressure from industry groups and the opposition, warning many small businesses rely on credit cards to stay afloat during tough times. Labor ministers have also raised concerns over the decision while calling for greater consultation between the ATO and business. Nelson Scott, Canberra.
1: Meantime, the federal opposition's accused the government of paving the way for a landmark High Court ruling on a New South Wales mine. More from Sean Bindley.
3: The expansion of the Mount Pleasant mine in the New South Wales Hunter has been blocked after state authorities failed to consider emissions from the coal it exports. The ruling follows advice from the International Court of Justice, warning support for fossil fuel projects could constitute a wrongful act. Shadow Energy Minister Dan Tehan says this opinion will influence future coal and gas approvals.
4: That International Court of Justice decision, which was then backed by the Australian government at the United Nations General Assembly, they will use that as part of their environmental warfare against future projects.
1: Ukraine's president has promised his country will respond to a deadly Russian strike on two buses in the east of the country. Officials say 30 people died in the attack and 20 were wounded. The BBC's Dan Johnson reports from eastern Ukraine.
5: The two buses were travelling down a street in Kramatorsk, we're told, when they were hit by a Russian glide bomb. These are rudimentary Russian weapons, bombs that have had wings added so that they actually fly further and can hit targets deep into Ukraine. The head of regional government in that area has suspended public transport, saying Russia is deliberately disregarding every conceivable rule of warfare and every norm of international humanitarian law.
1: Air medical news, and Australian scientists are pioneering a biological Trojan horse to stop an aggressive form of breast cancer travelling to the brain. The Mater Research and QIMR Berghofer team say the treatment targets triple negative breast cancer, which accounts for 20% of all breast cancer cases. An AI company's plan for the second biggest share market float in Australian history has been pulled. Clinton Maynard reports.
6: Firmus Technology is establishing huge data centres across the world and had been planning an IPO this month worth as much as $44 billion. It would have been the second biggest float in our history, only behind Telstra. However, over the past 48 hours, it's emerged investor demand is lower than expected, despite huge contracts in place with global players like OpenAI. In a statement, the company says, having considered recent volatility and prevailing market conditions, the board has determined that the terms in which the offer could proceed wouldn't reflect the strength of the business and long-term outlook. Firmus will now seek capital from the private markets and consider alternative public and private options. Clinton Maynard, Sydney.
1: Checking the Aussie share market, the All Ords is trading up 32 points at 88.55. One Australian dollar is buying 69.66 US cents. This is Air National News. One of the Bathurst 1000's top contenders, Ryan Wood, has suffered a major blow, crashing out at Forest Elbow in practice three with the suspension ripped out. Co-driver Jackson Evans has told Fox Sports he's hopeful the crew can get the car back on track in time for qualifying.
7: Glad to see him out of the car and things like that, but was looking like a pretty good lap and just, yeah, miscalculated a little bit, got the inside fence, and as we know here, if you touch any concrete, it's normally not good news, so... yeah, a bit of work for the boys to do, but I'm sure we'll get a turnaround.
1: AFL and Rowan Marshall has stepped out in the hoops for the first time since his trade from St Kilda. Eddie Summerfield reports.
8: At a Midas Hen, Geelong's official hardware store, a relieved Rowan Marshall.
9: Yeah, happy to be a Cats player now.
8: The Cats building a big off-season, also signing Toby Green and bomber Jordan Ridley. It was disappointment for Marshall after a trade from St Kilda didn't go through last year. The 30-year-old opting to miss the Saints' best and fairest on Monday.
9: No idea it'd blow up like it did, to be honest. And yeah, reality is I just didn't feel comfortable at the time.
8: The ruckman now hungry for success with the Cats.
9: You certainly get envious of the teams in finals at this time of year, but I love my time at the Saints.
8: Eddie Summerfield, Clifton Hill.
1: And South Africa has finalised its 11 for the first test against Australia starting tonight in Durban. Speedster Kagiso Rabada failed to recover from a hamstring injury in time, with the Proteas opting to play two spinners. Australian Independent Radio News.
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13: Good afternoon, Laurie Calvert with you for the Brighter Music Afternoon Show. A big thanks to Jason for hosting the morning show. Weather forecast for Logan City and surrounds this Friday is for a partly cloudy day, with light winds becoming northwest and northeasterly later in the day. Daytime maximum temperatures somewhere between 26 and 31 degrees. And at 6 minutes past 12, the outside temperature is 27 degrees. Now you're up to date with the latest news, sport and weather on Logan City's 101 FM.
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We just heard from Janis Joplin and me and Bobby McGee. Coming up now, Don McLean and Vincent.

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A classic track from Fleetwood Mac, Rhiannon. Before that, Elton John with Daniel. Coming up now on the Lunchbox, the Rolling Stones with Angie.

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That was Russell Morris with Rachel. And before that, it was Kenny Rogers with Lucille. Well, that's it for the Lunchbox. Closing out the show today, it'll be Looking Glass with Brandy.

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1: you can't afford to see, but can't afford to miss. Australia's most iconic circus family is bringing Ashton's, the great Australian circus, to Jimboomba from Friday, October 16th.
2: I'm Mark Dransfield. The tax office will delay a ban on credit card payments until the end of the financial year. The ATO announced it would stop accepting those payments after the Reserve Bank scrapped card surcharges. The federal government will fund the delay following immense pushback from business groups. Treasurer Jim Chalmers says the government is listening to the community.
3: This will give them the time to consult more with small business and to get it right. This recognises the really important contribution that small businesses make to our local communities and to our economy more broadly.
2: The federal police boss is vowing to expand overseas operations, targeting countries orchestrating crime here in Australia. Commissioner Chrissy Barrett warns they are also dealing with the reality that hostile governments are now working with some local crime networks. She says they're dealing with increasingly complex situations.
4: The complexity in the organised crime environment, in the criminal environment, overlapping with state actors, with criminal proxies, with terrorist groups, the operating environment has never been more complex.
2: In Melbourne, five teenagers, the youngest just 13, have been arrested after a car was stolen from a Good Samaritan, then hit a 68-year-old e-scooter rider, leaving him critically injured. Madeline Burke reports.
5: A 68-year-old Sunbury man is fighting for life after he was hit by a stolen car that drove on the wrong side of the road in Braybrook. A driver had pulled over to help an elderly woman who had fallen on Harvester Road yesterday when five opportunistic teens allegedly climbed into their Toyota Corolla and sped off. A short time later, the car collided with an e-scooter on Darnley Street, leaving the rider in a critical condition. It later crashed into a tree where three teenage girls and two boys fled but were later arrested. Madeline Burke, Melbourne.
2: Meantime, WA police say they caught a 21-year-old driving his McLaren up the Forest Highway at a speed of almost 260 kilometres an hour, 150 kilometres above the speed limit. More than 500 people have been charged with reckless driving in WA over the past 3 months. A Queensland study has found fish on the Great Barrier Reef may be choosing their habitats based on colour. Marine biologists at James Cook University found yellow damselfish were more attracted to live coral than their bleached counterparts. Professor Andrew Hoey says it's an exciting development.
6: If we've got these brightly coloured fish associating with live corals and live branching and live what we call mounding corals, what happens when we start to lose those corals? And so when we get a bleaching event or a cyclone, we not only lose the structure associated with those corals, but we lose the colour.
2: Overseas now, and a court win for former Prince Andrew. Police in the UK have accepted warrants used in the search of his homes at the time of his arrest over the Epstein case were unlawful. Another court hearing will take place next year to determine whether the material uncovered can still be used as evidence. Air showbiz, and after a 16-year hiatus, Brisbane band Powderfinger is officially getting back together. They'll start a tour in September next year with shows all around Australia. This is Air National News. James Tedesco's sensational finals campaign has got him back in position to anchor Australia's backline for the upcoming Rugby League World Cup. Having lost the Kangaroos' captaincy and fullback spot late in 2024, the Rooster faces a battle with Broncos fullback Reece Walsh for the number one jersey. Tedesco says no matter who gets the call-up, there's no bad blood between him and the Brisbane superstar.
7: Chatting and hanging out, and obviously got a lot of respect for him and how he plays the game. He's been he's obviously a superstar of the game, so I'm not sure what it looks like for our positions yet, but he's the incumbent, so we'll see.
2: Pat Cummins insists he's moved on from ball tampering ahead of Australia's first test in South Africa against the Proteas since the scandal. The Australian captain says he has no issues with Usman Khawaja's book that'll address the series. Cummins says he's happy with the current position of the team.
8: See, a long time ago, you know, all the investigations, everything was done back then, answered every question a million times. So, yeah, it was dealt with then. You know, all I can say is, as a group, we've moved on.
2: And Mount Panorama has proven tough to climb on day two of practice for the Bathurst 1000. Toyota's Ryan Wood and Ford driver Tony D'Alberto both crashing out in Sector 2, with their teams now on the clock to repair the cars for qualifying. Australian Independent Radio News.
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9: For the rest of today, Logan City can expect a partly cloudy day with a northerly winds. For tomorrow, we can expect another partly cloudy day with a medium chance of showers later in the day. There's also a chance of a thunderstorm in the afternoon or early evening. The winds will be north and northwesterly, becoming light in the late afternoon, and overnight temperatures falling to between 12 and 17 degrees, with daytime temperatures reaching around 30. At 6 minutes past one, the outside temperature is 27 degrees, and now you're up to date with the latest news, sport and weather on Logan City's 101 FM.
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playing the biggest hits and greatest memories on Logan City's 101 FM. That was a track from Four Non Blondes, What's Up. Before that, a relatively new artist making a lot of noise, Olivia Dean with Nice to Each Other. Coming up now on the afternoon show, it's Australian band 5 Seconds of Summer with Young Blood.

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A classic song out of the 60s, Simon and Garfunkel with The Boxer. Before that, a big hit from the 80s, Kim Carnes with Betty Davis Eyes. Coming up now on the afternoon show, a track from 1927, The Other Side.

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We only play the classic hits here on 101 FM, like that one from Belinda Carlisle, Heaven is a Place on Earth. Before that, great track from Annie Lennox, Why. Closing out the hour, I've got Billy Joel with She's Always a Woman.

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1: I'm Mark Dransfield. The boss of the Federal Police is vowing to expand overseas operations targeting organised crime orchestrating violence here in Australia. Dusty Fitzpatrick reports.
2: AFP Commissioner Chrissy Barrett is marking 12 months in the role, saying the next year will focus on expanding global efforts to disrupt organised criminals. She'll travel to Japan this month to meet with law enforcement counterparts in the region. Commissioner Barrett warns they're also dealing with the reality that hostile governments are now working with some local crime networks to commit crimes on our shores by proxy. The Commissioner also suggesting politicians are expected to continue to be the target of threats and that the counter-terrorism workload is not expected to lessen. Dusty Fitzpatrick reporting.
1: The federal government has stepped in to delay a tax office ban on credit card payments. The ATO had planned to stop accepting credit cards after the Reserve Bank scrapped card surcharges. The government will provide extra funding to the tax office to delay the ban for up to a year, following strong pushback from business groups. A class action's been launched on behalf of hundreds of thousands of veterans who may have had sensitive and medical information exposed. The case alleges around 300,000 veterans and family members had information shared with the University of South Australia. Gordon Legal's Seb O'Mara says the affected personnel involved in the action are concerned about what information was handed over.
3: Fairly comprehensive details as to medical histories, including medical diagnoses, the types of treatment that's been engaged in respect of those diagnoses, when and where that treatment was provided.
1: Overseas now, and US Defence Secretary Pete Hegseth says the public will be able to watch the execution by firing squad of the man convicted of the 2009 mass shooting at Fort Hood military base in Texas. Nidal Hassan killed 13 unarmed soldiers and injured dozens more. The BBC's Ione Wells reports from Washington.
4: The first US military execution since the Second World War is scheduled to take place at Fort Hood in Texas on the 3rd of December. US defence officials have now said that Nidal Hassan will not just face a firing squad of soldiers, a plan signed off by President Trump, but that it will also be live streamed. Hassan was a US Army psychiatrist who later said in court he believed he was protecting Muslims and the Taliban by shooting the soldiers, but apologised for any mistakes. The court heard that he had spoken online with an alleged Al-Qaeda-linked cleric.
1: Back home, and a new record has been set at the Australian Reptile Park, with a snake called Shazza officially recognised as the biggest living death adder in the world. Sarah Patterson reports.
5: She might technically be considered a common death adder, but there's nothing common about Shazza, who measures a whopping 110 centimetres long and weighs a healthy 1.55 kilos. That officially makes her the largest living death adder in the world. A resident of the Australian Reptile Park in New South Wales, Shazza has been part of its life-saving venom program for 9 years now, producing the biggest venom yields of any death adder in the program.
1: Sarah Patterson reporting. This is AIR National News. First to AFL, and Nick Blakey wants to follow in his dad's footsteps to the Roos. Eddie Summerfield reports.
6: A week is a long time in football. On Monday, Sydney adamant none of the Pullman Five would be leaving the Swans. 5 days later, Nick Blakey completing a medical at North Melbourne. The AFL website reporting the Roos his preferred home, an 8-year, $12 million deal for the dashing defender. The Roos now need to trade for the contracted 26-year-old. Meantime, a five-club mega trade has league approval. Hawthorn's Finn McGuinness and Carlton's Hudson O'Keefe to head to the Western Bulldogs. A number of draft picks switching between Port Adelaide, the Dogs, Hawks, Blues and Melbourne, paving the way for Zach Butters to get to the kennel. Eddie Summerfield, Melbourne.
1: The Wallabies are preparing to face former coach Dave Rennie for the first time since his axing in 2023. Rennie now leads the All Blacks after being infamously dumped for Eddie Jones by Rugby Australia. Wallaby skipper Harry Wilson says he remains a popular figure.
7: I really enjoyed playing under Dave. He gave me my test debut and played a few tests under him, and I'll always be really appreciative of that. And I know he's got a lot of respect in this group, who is a very, I guess, loved member of the Wallabies when he was here, and It's going to be different going up against him, that's for sure.
1: And South Africa's finalised its 11 for the first test against Australia starting tonight in Durban. Speedster Kagiso Rabada failed to recover from a hamstring injury in time, with the Proteas opting to play two spinners. Australian Independent Radio News.
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11: Well, the rest of today, Logan City can expect a partly cloudy day with northerly winds. For tomorrow, we can expect another partly cloudy day with a medium chance of showers later in the day. There's also a chance of a thunderstorm in the afternoon or evening. The winds will be north and northwesterly, becoming light in the late afternoon, and overnight temperatures falling to between 12 and 17 degrees. Daytime temperatures reaching around 30 degrees. At 6 minutes past two, the outside temperature is 27 degrees, and now you're up to date with the latest news, sport and weather on Logan City's 101 FM.
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0: Out of 1977, that was ABBA with Knowing Me, Knowing You. Well, we're into the last hour of the show, but stick around after the news at 3. It'll be Mel West driving you home today with more of the biggest hits and greatest memories. After 6 p.m, Matt East is on air with the Friday Night Fever show. And to finish off the evening, after 9 p.m, it's Paul Birchall with Love Radio. 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

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And if you're into country, that was Ella Langley with Choosing Texas. And if you're into pop, before that it was Taylor Swift with The Fate of Ophelia. Coming up now on 101, a great track from Florence and the Machine, Cosmic Love.

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That was Ed Sheeran with his breakthrough single, The A-Team. That was off the Plus album. Before that was Bee Gees with their hit from 89, One. And coming up now, it's Fountains of Wayne with Stacey's Mum.

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Well, that's me for another show. Hope you've enjoyed the music. This is Laurie Calvert wishing you all the best for a great weekend. Closing the show, it'll be Birds of Tokyo with Plans.

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1: I'm Mark Dransfield. The boss of the Federal Police is vowing to expand overseas operations targeting organised crime orchestrating violence here in Australia. Dusty Fitzpatrick reports.
2: AFP Commissioner Chrissy Barrett is marking 12 months in the role, saying the next year will focus on expanding global efforts to disrupt organised criminals. She'll travel to Japan this month to meet with law enforcement counterparts in the region. Commissioner Barrett warns they're also dealing with the reality that hostile governments are now working with some local crime networks to commit crimes on our shores by proxy. The Commissioner also suggesting politicians are expected to continue to be the target of threats and that the counter-terrorism workload is not expected to lessen. Dusty Fitzpatrick reporting.
1: The federal government has stepped in to delay a tax office ban on credit card payments. The ATO had planned to stop accepting credit cards after the Reserve Bank scrapped card surcharges. The government will provide extra funding to the tax office to delay the ban for up to a year, following strong pushback from business groups. A class action's been launched on behalf of hundreds of thousands of veterans who may have had sensitive and medical information exposed. The case alleges around 300,000 veterans and family members had information shared with the University of South Australia. Gordon Legal's Seb O'Mara says the affected personnel involved in the action are concerned about what information was handed over.
3: Fairly comprehensive details as to medical histories, including medical diagnoses, the types of treatment that's been engaged in respect of those diagnoses, when and where that treatment was provided.
1: Overseas now, and US Defence Secretary Pete Hegseth says the public will be able to watch the execution by firing squad of the man convicted of the 2009 mass shooting at Fort Hood military base in Texas. Nidal Hassan killed 13 unarmed soldiers and injured dozens more. The BBC's Ione Wells reports from Washington.
4: The first US military execution since the Second World War is scheduled to take place at Fort Hood in Texas on the 3rd of December. US defence officials have now said that Nidal Hassan will not just face a firing squad of soldiers, a plan signed off by President Trump, but that it will also be live streamed. Hassan was a US Army psychiatrist who later said in court he believed he was protecting Muslims and the Taliban by shooting the soldiers, but apologised for any mistakes. The court heard that he had spoken online with an alleged Al-Qaeda-linked cleric.
1: Back home, and a new record has been set at the Australian Reptile Park, with a snake called Shazza officially recognised as the biggest living death adder in the world. Sarah Patterson reports.
5: She might technically be considered a common death adder, but there's nothing common about Shazza, who measures a whopping 110 centimetres long and weighs a healthy 1.55 kilos. That officially makes her the largest living death adder in the world. A resident of the Australian Reptile Park in New South Wales, Shazza has been part of its life-saving venom program for 9 years now, producing the biggest venom yields of any death adder in the program.
1: Sarah Patterson reporting. This is Air National News. First to AFL, and Nick Blakey wants to follow in his dad's footsteps to the Roos. Eddie Summerfield reports.
6: A week is a long time in football. On Monday, Sydney adamant none of the Pullman Five would be leaving the Swans. 5 days later, Nick Blakey completing a medical at North Melbourne. The AFL website reporting the Roos his preferred home, an eight-year, $12 million deal for the dashing defender. The Roos now need to trade for the contracted 26-year-old. Meantime, a five-club mega trade has league approval. Hawthorn's Finn McGuinness and Carlton's Hudson O'Keefe to head to the Western Bulldogs. A number of draft picks switching between Port Adelaide, the Dogs, Hawks, Blues and Melbourne, paving the way for Zach Butters to get to the kennel. Eddie Summerfield, Melbourne.
1: The Wallabies are preparing to face former coach Dave Rennie for the first time since his axing in 2023. Rennie now leads the All Blacks after being infamously dumped for Eddie Jones by Rugby Australia. Wallaby skipper Harry Wilson says he remains a popular figure.
7: I really enjoyed playing under Dave. He gave me my test debut and played a few tests under him, and I'll always be really appreciative of that. And I know he's got a lot of respect in this group, who is a very, I guess, loved member of the Wallabies when he was here, and It's going to be different going up against him, that's for sure.
1: And South Africa's finalised its 11 for the first test against Australia starting tonight in Durban. Speedster Kagiso Rabada failed to recover from a hamstring injury in time, with the Proteas opting to play two spinners. Australian Independent Radio News.
8: 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A sore that doesn't heal. A spot that bleeds. 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
10: Taking a look at the weather forecast for Logan City for the remainder of your Friday afternoon and evening and into the weekend. For the remainder of today, partly cloudy conditions, gusty north to northeasterly winds, tending north to northwesterly later this evening. Down overnight to 14 degrees, the top tomorrow, a warm 31. Partly cloudy Saturday, chance of showers late morning and into the afternoon. Also, possible thunderstorm in the afternoon and evening as well, and gusty north to northwesterly winds. In Logan, currently 26 degrees.
9: 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Traffic.
10: And a Friday afternoon with the first look at the traffic and road conditions. Herb, good afternoon.
11: Yeah, good afternoon, Mel. Not looking too bad this afternoon. Coming outbound on the Pacific, we've got an accident there at Greenslopes. Traffic backing back into the city. 8 Mile Plains down through to Daisy Hill is slow. And also as you're coming further south, Ormo down into Pimpamar, where we've got another accident down there causing delays. Coming outbound on the Gateway, forward to Brisbane all the way down through to Wynnum is slow. The rest all clear. And the Centenary, got delays from Toowong through to Victory Pocket and coming into Springfield Central, back as far as Springfield, heading northbound, Middle Park through to the Jindalee Bridge and the Ipswich motorway. Delays out as far as about Venner Road. And also as you're coming past the merge with the Logan motorway, we've got slow traffic through to Goodna after that clear. And if you're using the Logan motorway, slow traffic as you're heading eastbound from Heath, Forest Lake, Heathwood area, and also Bow Desert Road. Expect delays as you're coming down past Cullenvale and also Regents Park into Park Ridge. And this has been Herb for Keith Wheels and Underwood, all 101.
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Very good afternoon, Mal West with you. The Friday drive home, counting down to another great weekend. Huge thanks to Laurie Calvert for the Friday afternoon show. Great news, Laurie is back on deck Monday afternoon for midday to do it again for you.

0: Logan City's own 101 FM. Very good afternoon, the Friday Drive Show. Seems a little bit lost heading into the weekend. All the footy's finished and they're waiting for the cricket to start to pick up and get into place. I can tell you one thing, it's got to be a warm weekend, both Saturday and Sunday, heading for a top temperature of 31 degrees in around us here in Logan. And of course, with that does the possibility of some showers. And also those thunderstorms are hanging around as well. So make sure you keep tuned to us here at 101. We will certainly keep you up to date and informed as to what is happening weather-wise. And also don't forget, throughout the afternoon up until around 5:30, we'll be having traffic reports every half hour. It is the Friday Drive Show, which means we want to get you home quickly and safely. And we can do that by giving you up-to-date traffic reports. Next one due in about 15 or 16 minutes' time, right here on Logan City's number one, 101 FM.
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0: Originally a hit for Matthew Wilder out of the 80s into the 90s, unique too. Nothing Gonna Break My Stride. Adele before that, Rolling in the Deep. Chris Rea, It's All About the Diamonds. Well, they're a girl's best friend, aren't they? And kicking that bracket off, 70s classic from Carl Douglas and everybody was Kung Fu Fighting. It is 28-4. Very shortly, checking in with Herb to see what is happening on the roads to get you home quickly and safely this afternoon.
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5: 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Traffic.
0: And with a second look this afternoon on the road and traffic conditions, Herb, once more, good afternoon.
6: Yeah, good afternoon once again, Mel. Traffic coming outbound on the Pacific. Still got delays as you're coming through to about Green Slopes and also coming through Underwood slow. And also, Eagleby down through to about Yatla, expect delays. That accident down at Pimpamar's been cleared. And we've got slower traffic as you're heading across the Dreamworld area now, heading down towards Helensvale. And if you're coming outbound on the Centenary, slow traffic from Toowong through to Victory Pocket and coming inbound Middle Park through to the Jindalee Bridge is heavy. The gateway itself, we've got delays from the Port of Brisbane all the way down through to Old Cleveland after they clear. And if you're coming outbound on Ipswich Motorway, got slow traffic as you're coming past the merge with the Logan Motorway and also out at Carolee, we've got delays out as far as Mount Crosby Road. As you're heading eastbound along the Logan Motorway from the Centenary, we've got heavy traffic down through to Blunder Road and also Bow Desert Road, Callumvale, all the way down through to Park Ridge, slow traffic. Kingston Road, expect delays as you're coming past Dewars and also as you're coming through Waterford West there, delays trying to get through the lights there at Logan Lea. All the other roads still running smoothly, and this has been Herb for Keep the Wheels at Underwood for 101 FM.
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Remember just how good the feeling was. 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

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'66 seems

0: Sir Elton John, big one for him. What a beautiful, beautiful song. Candle in the Wind. Kevin Johnson, rock and roll, I gave you the best years of my life. It is a quarter to four. Good afternoon. Friday drive show, Mal West with you up until six, and then I'm out the door, but I'll be back tomorrow morning for bright and early for Saturday morning country from around 5 o'clock. Of course, after six tonight, it is Friday Night Fever, and Matthew East will be in. Friday Night Fever, 4 hours of the biggest hits between 6 and 10. And then, of course, the doctor's back. Our very own love doctor, Paul Birchall, will be joining us tonight from 10. That is your Friday lineup right here on Logan City Zone.
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You're listening to the Friday Drive Show, Logan City Zone 101. Beautiful sounds there. Great song, Little Heroes. All about that to one perfect day. Swanee and Lady, what's your name? That's the question. It is 3 to 4. Very good afternoon, Mal West with you. Up until 6 o'clock. I'm out the door at 6. Matthew East is in for Friday Night Fever between 6 and 10. And then our very own Dr. Love hits the airwaves between 10 and 1. It's going to be a big night right here on 101 FM. Jim Crochet takes us up to the news. A bad, bad Leroy Brown.

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1: I'm Mark Dransfield. The boss of the Federal Police is vowing to expand overseas operations targeting organised crime orchestrating violence here in Australia. Dusty Fitzpatrick reports.
2: AFP Commissioner Chrissy Barrett is marking 12 months in the role, saying the next year will focus on expanding global efforts to disrupt organised criminals. She'll travel to Japan this month to meet with law enforcement counterparts in the region. Commissioner Barrett warns they're also dealing with the reality that hostile governments are now working with some local crime networks to commit crimes on our shores by proxy. The Commissioner also suggesting politicians are expected to continue to be the target of threats and that the counter-terrorism workload is not expected to lessen. Dusty Fitzpatrick reporting.
1: The federal government has stepped in to delay a tax office ban on credit card payments. The ATO had planned to stop accepting credit cards after the Reserve Bank scrapped card surcharges. The government will provide extra funding to the tax office to delay the ban for up to a year, following strong pushback from business groups. A class action's been launched on behalf of hundreds of thousands of veterans who may have had sensitive and medical information exposed. The case alleges around 300,000 veterans and family members had information shared with the University of South Australia. Gordon Legal's Seb O'Mara says the affected personnel involved in the action are concerned about what information was handed over.
3: Fairly comprehensive details as to medical histories, including medical diagnoses, the types of treatment that's been engaged in respect of those diagnoses, when and where that treatment was provided.
1: Overseas now, and US Defence Secretary Pete Hegseth says the public will be able to watch the execution by firing squad of the man convicted of the 2009 mass shooting at Fort Hood military base in Texas. Nidal Hassan killed 13 unarmed soldiers and injured dozens more. The BBC's Ione Wells reports from Washington.
4: The first US military execution since the Second World War is scheduled to take place at Fort Hood in Texas on the 3rd of December. US defence officials have now said that Nidal Hassan will not just face a firing squad of soldiers, a plan signed off by President Trump, but that it will also be live streamed. Hassan was a US Army psychiatrist who later said in court he believed he was protecting Muslims and the Taliban by shooting the soldiers, but apologised for any mistakes. The court heard that he had spoken online with an alleged Al-Qaeda-linked cleric.
1: Back home, and a new record has been set at the Australian Reptile Park, with a snake called Shazza officially recognised as the biggest living death adder in the world. Sarah Patterson reports.
5: She might technically be considered a common death adder, but there's nothing common about Shazza, who measures a whopping 110 centimetres long and weighs a healthy 1.55 kilos. That officially makes her the largest living death adder in the world. A resident of the Australian Reptile Park in New South Wales, Shazza has been part of its life-saving venom program for 9 years now, producing the biggest venom yields of any death adder in the program.
1: Sarah Patterson reporting. This is AIR National News. First to AFL, and Nick Blakey wants to follow in his dad's footsteps to the Roos. Eddie Summerfield reports.
6: A week is a long time in football. On Monday, Sydney adamant none of the Pullman Five would be leaving the Swans. 5 days later, Nick Blakey completing a medical at North Melbourne. The AFL website reporting the Roos his preferred home, an eight-year, $12 million deal for the dashing defender. The Roos now need to trade for the contracted 26-year-old. Meantime, a five-club mega trade has league approval. Hawthorn's Finn McGuinness and Carlton's Hudson O'Keefe to head to the Western Bulldogs. A number of draft picks switching between Port Adelaide, the Dogs, Hawks, Blues and Melbourne, paving the way for Zach Butters to get to the kennel. Eddie Summerfield, Melbourne.
1: The Wallabies are preparing to face former coach Dave Rennie for the first time since his axing in 2023. Rennie now leads the All Blacks after being infamously dumped for Eddie Jones by Rugby Australia. Wallaby skipper Harry Wilson says he remains a popular figure.
7: I really enjoyed playing under Dave. He gave me my test debut and played a few tests under him, and I'll always be really appreciative of that. And I know he's got a lot of respect in this group. He was a very, I guess, loved member of the Wallabies when he was here, and It's going to be different going up against him, that's for sure.
1: And South Africa's finalised its 11 for the first test against Australia starting tonight in Durban. Speedster Kagiso Rabada failed to recover from a hamstring injury in time, with the Proteas opting to play two spinners. Australian Independent Radio News.
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10: Taking a look at the updated forecast for the remainder of your Friday and into the weekend. The remainder of today, clear conditions, gusty north to northeasterly winds, turning north to northwesterly later this evening, down overnight to 14 degrees, a warm day tomorrow, Saturday 31, partly cloudy, chance of showers late morning and into the afternoon, possible thunderstorm in the afternoon and evening, and those gusty north to northwesterly winds. In around us here in Logan's, 25 degrees.
9: 101 FM, traffic.
10: Halfway through the look on the road and traffic conditions for this Friday afternoon, Herb, how are we looking at the present time?
11: Yeah, pretty good at the present, Mel. Coming outbound on that Pacific, bit of slow traffic through the Greenslopes area, and also Bryce Road down through to Beanley. Rather Bay Road is slow. Rest all clear all the way down the Gold Coast. Only delay on the Gateway is coming across Old Cleveland, and the Centenary Toowong through to Victory Pocket is heavy, and coming into Springfield Central, slow traffic back as far as Springfield. Heading northbound, just a bit of light traffic through Middle Park area. Logan Motorway, we've got slow traffic as you're coming past the Centenary down through Forest Lake at the present, causing minor delays through there. And also, as you're coming down through Bow Desert Road, Boronia Heights, slow traffic into Park Ridge, and Ipswich Motorway itself, only delay we've got is as you're coming past the merge with the Logan Motorway, and also as you're coming out onto the Warrigos, slow traffic out as far as Carralee. All the other roads still running smoothly, and this has been Herb for Keith Wheels and Underwood for 101 FM.
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0: You're listening to the Friday Drive Show, Logan City's Own 101. A couple of songs that you may have trouble getting out of your head. Can't get you out of my head. The lovely Kylie Minogue. And before that, a big one for Frankie Valli and the Four Seasons. Oh, what a night. Remember, late December back in 63. It is 16 past four. Good afternoon, Mal West with you up until six. I'm out the door. And then Matthew East is in. Friday Night Fever from 6 to 10 tonight. And our doctor is back. Our very own Dr. Love, Paul Birchall, is back on board for Love Radio from 10 this evening.
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0: He's one of our very, very best. Been around since the 70s, back in the group Sherbet, but on his own. But a monster hit that one is. Darryl Braithwaite, All About the Horses. Lady Gaga, Bradley Cooper together. A big one for them. Well, they're in the Shallow, La La La Lo, you know what I'm talking about. The lovely Celine Dion. It's all coming back to me now. It's 29 to 5. Shortly, we'll be checking in with Herb, get an updated traffic report for you, thanks to our great sponsor, Keith for Wheels.
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0: And with an updated traffic report for us, it's once more a very good afternoon, Herb.
6: Yeah, good afternoon once again, Mel. Traffic coming up down on the Pacific Highway. We've got delays through to Green Slopes. And after that, getting a pretty good run all the way down through to Beenleigh, where there's a bit of light traffic. Inbound, Trailer Park through to Stokes Creek is slow. And coming outbound on the Gateway, pretty clear run all the way through. Just a bit of light traffic coming across Macrobac, Kapalaba Road and the Centenary itself. Toowong through to Victory Pocket, expect delays. And coming into Springfield Central, slow traffic. And heading northbound, a bit of slow traffic from Middle Park through to the Jindalee Bridge. As you're using the Logan Motorway this afternoon, Forest Lake down through to Blunder Road, heavy traffic, and Bow Desert Road. As you're coming through Boronia Heights, slow traffic down as far as Park Ridge and Kingston Road this afternoon, running pretty clear. Just got light traffic as you're coming through Waterford West there, trying to get past Logan Lee Road. All the other roads running smoothly. And this has been Herb for Keita Wheels and Underwood for 101.
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0: He's one of our radio station's ambassadors, local artist Jake Whittaker in Silverado in the Sunset. Busy weekend. I know he's down the Gold Coast tonight, and then he's back up in the city for a show in Caxton Street on Saturday night. So you can check out his socials if you'd like to follow and support some local country music, Jake Whittaker. And, of course, he's part of next weekend. There's a big country music festival happening down around Broadbeach on the Gold Coast. So you can also check out plenty of activities there. But as I said, he's on the coast tonight and in the city tomorrow night. Going to be some great music. Speaking of great music, before that we had a little bit of The Doctor. Not Dr. Love. No. He's coming in after 10 o'clock tonight. That's Paul Birchall, our very own Dr. Love for Love Radio, talking about Dr. Hook. And just walk right in. And Joan Baez, yeah, the night that they drove old Dixie down. It is 4:45. Good afternoon, Mal West with you for the next hour or so as part of the Friday Drive Show.
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Logan City's own 101, Guilty as a Man Can Be. Bananarama, Love in the First Degree, big song for them. Anne Murray, Daydream Believer. And a big one for the Roy Orbison, the big O, Penny Arcade. It is 4 to 5. Very good afternoon, Mal West with you up until 6. Then I'm out the door. That's right, Matthew East is in for Friday Night Fever from 6 through until 10. That means 4 hours of great music. And then our very own Doctor Love, in after 10 tonight, right here on 101.

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1: I'm Mark Dransfield. The boss of the Federal Police is vowing to expand overseas operations targeting organised crime orchestrating violence here in Australia. Dusty Fitzpatrick reports.
2: AFP Commissioner Chrissy Barrett is marking 12 months in the role, saying the next year will focus on expanding global efforts to disrupt organised criminals. She'll travel to Japan this month to meet with law enforcement counterparts in the region. Commissioner Barrett warns they're also dealing with the reality that hostile governments are now working with some local crime networks to commit crimes on our shores by proxy. The Commissioner also suggesting politicians are expected to continue to be the target of threats and that the counter-terrorism workload is not expected to lessen. Dusty Fitzpatrick reporting.
1: The federal government has stepped in to delay a tax office ban on credit card payments. The ATO had planned to stop accepting credit cards after the Reserve Bank scrapped card surcharges. The government will provide extra funding to the tax office to delay the ban for up to a year, following strong pushback from business groups. A class action's been launched on behalf of hundreds of thousands of veterans who may have had sensitive and medical information exposed. The case alleges around 300,000 veterans and family members had information shared with the University of South Australia. Gordon Legal's Seb O'Mara says the affected personnel involved in the action are concerned about what information was handed over.
3: Fairly comprehensive details as to medical histories, including medical diagnoses, the types of treatment that's been engaged in respect of those diagnoses, when and where that treatment was provided.
1: Overseas now, and US Defence Secretary Pete Hegseth says the public will be able to watch the execution by firing squad of the man convicted of the 2009 mass shooting at Fort Hood military base in Texas. Nidal Hassan killed 13 unarmed soldiers and injured dozens more. The BBC's Ione Wells reports from Washington.
4: The first US military execution since the Second World War is scheduled to take place at Fort Hood in Texas on the 3rd of December. US defence officials have now said that Nidal Hassan will not just face a firing squad of soldiers, a plan signed off by President Trump, but that it will also be live streamed. Hassan was a US Army psychiatrist who later said in court he believed he was protecting Muslims and the Taliban by shooting the soldiers, but apologised for any mistakes. The court heard that he had spoken online with an alleged Al-Qaeda-linked cleric.
1: Back home, and a new record has been set at the Australian Reptile Park, with a snake called Shazza officially recognised as the biggest living death adder in the world. Sarah Patterson reports.
5: She might technically be considered a common death adder, but there's nothing common about Shazza, who measures a whopping 110 centimetres long and weighs a healthy 1.55 kilos. That officially makes her the largest living death adder in the world. A resident of the Australian Reptile Park in New South Wales, Shazza has been part of its life-saving venom program for 9 years now, producing the biggest venom yields of any death adder in the program.
1: Sarah Patterson reporting. This is AIR National News. First to AFL, and Nick Blakey wants to follow in his dad's footsteps to the Roos. Eddie Summerfield reports.
6: A week is a long time in football. On Monday, Sydney adamant none of the Pullman Five would be leaving the Swans. 5 days later, Nick Blakey completing a medical at North Melbourne. The AFL website reporting the Roos his preferred home, an 8-year, $12 million deal for the dashing defender. The Roos now need to trade for the contracted 26-year-old. Meantime, a five-club mega trade has league approval. Hawthorn's Finn McGuinness and Carlton's Hudson O'Keefe to head to the Western Bulldogs. A number of draft picks switching between Port Adelaide, the Dogs, Hawks, Blues and Melbourne, paving the way for Zach Butters to get to the kennel. Eddie Summerfield, Melbourne.
1: The Wallabies are preparing to face former coach Dave Rennie for the first time since his axing in 2023. Rennie now leads the All Blacks after being infamously dumped for Eddie Jones by Rugby Australia. Wallaby skipper Harry Wilson says he remains a popular figure.
7: I really enjoyed playing under Dave. He gave me my test debut and played a few tests under him, and I'll always be really appreciative of that. And I know he's got a lot of respect in this group, who is a very, I guess, loved member of the Wallabies when he was here, and It's going to be different going up against him, that's for sure.
1: And South Africa's finalised its 11 for the first test against Australia starting tonight in Durban. Speedster Kagiso Rabada failed to recover from a hamstring injury in time, with the Proteas opting to play two spinners. Australian Independent Radio News.
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10: Taking a look at the weather forecast for Logan City for the remainder of your Friday afternoon and evening and into the weekend. For the remainder of tonight, clear conditions, gusty north to northeasterly winds, tending north to northwesterly later this evening, getting down to 14 degrees overnight. A warm one tomorrow, 31, partly cloudy, chance of showers late morning and into the afternoon, possible thunderstorm in the afternoon and evening as well. And there's gusty north to northwesterly winds, currently 23 degrees.
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10: Final hour of the drive show. Herb, once more, good afternoon. How are we looking on the roads?
11: Yeah, looking pretty good now, Mel. Coming outbound on the Pacific, the only delay we've got is through to Greenslopes, and coming outbound on the Centenary, Twog through to Victory Pocket is still heavy. There's no traffic through Springfield, the rest clear. And outbound on Bow Desert Road, as you're coming through Regents Park into Park Ridge, expect minor delays. North Plain also got minor delays as you're coming through there. And at this stage, all the other roads are all running smoothly. There are no delays. And this has been Herb for Keita Wheels and Underwood for 101 FM.
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0: around in circles, speeding cars, definitely on a road to nowhere. Big one, going back a few years now, for Talking Heads. Before that, the Beach Boys off to Kokomo. How good would that be? And Ace of Base kicked off the final hour of the drive show this afternoon, all about The Sign. It is 19 past five. Good afternoon, Mel West with you up until six. I'm out the door then. Matthew East is in the next studio. He's getting organised. He's got a smile on his face, which obviously means that he's got some great music lined up. 4 hours of it, in fact, between 6 and 10. And then, of course, our very own doctor, Dr. Love, Paul Bircher, will be in for Love Radio from 10 o'clock tonight.
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0: We play the biggest hits, greatest memories just for you, like Fleetwood Mac said, Don't Stop. In the middle there, the Scat Brothers, Life at the Outpost. And Susie Q, Susie Quattro, She's in Love with You. It's 29 to 6, not too far away from our final traffic report. Thanks to our great sponsor, Keith for Wheels. Herb's on the line. We'll be chatting to him very shortly.
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4: 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Traffic.
0: And with our final look at the road and traffic conditions for this Friday afternoon, Herb, once more, good afternoon, my friend.
5: Yeah, good afternoon once again, Mal. Looking pretty good now this afternoon. Well, just about all the roads, all out of peak conditions, coming outbound, a bit of light traffic through to Greenslopes. And after that, pretty good run down the Gold Coast. The only other delay is Toowong through to Victory Pocket. Still a bit of slow traffic through there. And on Beaudesert Road, Regent's Park into Park Bridge, we've got minor traffic delays. All the other roads now, all out of peak conditions and all running smoothly. And this has been Herb for Keith Wheels of Underwood, or 101 FM.

0: Just one of those monster hits out of the 80s for Starship. We built this city on rock and roll from the 70s. Hush, feeling glad all over. And into the mix, Tanya Kernaghan, Jason Owen. Their version of the Glen Campbell classic, Try a Little Kindness. A little bit of Steve Earle and Copperhead Road to get your Friday afternoon into full swing. It is 12 to 6. I'm out the door shortly. Matthew East will be in. Friday Night Fever from 6 to 10. And then Dr. Love, Paul Birchall, hits the airwaves from 10 through to the wee hours of 1 for Love Radio. And then I'll join you bright and early tomorrow morning, 5 o'clock, for Saturday Morning Country.
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Logan City's Own 101. That's it for the Friday Drive Show for this week. A little bit of the Ferrets. Don't fall in love. Might be some good advice in there somewhere. And Sharon O'Neill, have not heard that song for a long time. All about those words. Yeah, back to 1979. She's such a great talent. It is 3 to 6. That's it for me. Thank you so much for letting me be part of your Friday afternoon. I'm going to catch you bright and early tomorrow morning for Saturday Morning Country. Make sure you stick around after 6. Matthew East is in for Friday Night Fever, and then Dr. Love from 10 tonight. As I said, I'll catch you bright and early, 5 o'clock tomorrow morning for Saturday Morning Country.

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1: I'm Mark Dransfield. The boss of the Federal Police is vowing to expand overseas operations targeting organised crime orchestrating violence here in Australia. Dusty Fitzpatrick reports.
2: AFP Commissioner Chrissy Barrett is marking 12 months in the role, saying the next year will focus on expanding global efforts to disrupt organised criminals. She'll travel to Japan this month to meet with law enforcement counterparts in the region. Commissioner Barrett warns they're also dealing with the reality that hostile governments are now working with some local crime networks to commit crimes on our shores by proxy. The Commissioner also suggesting politicians are expected to continue to be the target of threats and that the counter-terrorism workload is not expected to lessen. Dusty Fitzpatrick reporting.
1: The federal government has stepped in to delay a tax office ban on credit card payments. The ATO had planned to stop accepting credit cards after the Reserve Bank scrapped card surcharges. The government will provide extra funding to the tax office to delay the ban for up to a year, following strong pushback from business groups. A class action's been launched on behalf of hundreds of thousands of veterans who may have had sensitive and medical information exposed. The case alleges around 300,000 veterans and family members had information shared with the University of South Australia. Gordon Legal's Seb O'Mara says the affected personnel involved in the action are concerned about what information was handed over.
3: Fairly comprehensive details as to medical histories, including medical diagnoses, the types of treatment that's been engaged in respect of those diagnoses, when and where that treatment was provided.
1: Overseas now, and US Defence Secretary Pete Hegseth says the public will be able to watch the execution by firing squad of the man convicted of the 2009 mass shooting at Fort Hood military base in Texas. Nidal Hassan killed 13 unarmed soldiers and injured dozens more. The BBC's Ione Wells reports from Washington.
4: The first US military execution since the Second World War is scheduled to take place at Fort Hood in Texas on the 3rd of December. US defence officials have now said that Nidal Hassan will not just face a firing squad of soldiers, a plan signed off by President Trump, but that it will also be live streamed. Hassan was a US Army psychiatrist who later said in court he believed he was protecting Muslims and the Taliban by shooting the soldiers, but apologised for any mistakes. The court heard that he had spoken online with an alleged Al-Qaeda-linked cleric.
1: Back home, and a new record has been set at the Australian Reptile Park, with a snake called Shazza officially recognised as the biggest living death adder in the world. Sarah Patterson reports.
5: She might technically be considered a common death adder, but there's nothing common about Shazza, who measures a whopping 110 centimetres long and weighs a healthy 1.55 kilos. That officially makes her the largest living death adder in the world. A resident of the Australian Reptile Park in New South Wales, Shazza has been part of its life-saving venom program for 9 years now, producing the biggest venom yields of any death adder in the program.
1: Sarah Patterson reporting. This is AIR National News.
6: Fresh off lifting his third NRL Premiership trophy, Roosters skipper James Tedesco is shutting down any panic surrounding the club's post-season mass exodus. With 8 grand final winning stars departing Bondi, Tedesco insists he has full faith in the club's next generation. The Clive Churchill medalist says roster turnover is just part of modern NRL.
7: Players come and go, and look at the quality that's leaving. I mean, we've had it over the years. I remember more than 24, we lost and Jared and Kiri, and these guys are retiring, and I have so much confidence and faith in our young guys coming through. Our academy's in such a good spot.
6: AFL and defender Harry Cunningham is leaving the Swans after 233 games. He's joining the Adelaide Crows. Day one of the first men's cricket test between Australia and South Africa is getting underway in Durban. Australia's won the toss and elected to bat. In the women's one-dayer in Brisbane, Bangladesh has made 166 in its innings. And in the Sheffield Shield, Victoria trailed South Australia by 99 runs, with 3 wickets remaining on day three. New South Wales leads Tasmania by 196 runs after day two of their match in Sydney. Australian Independent Radio News.
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9: 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You're giving it to your team and taking away the fort. The rest of for the actual for tomorrow, it's going to be partly cloudy, medium chance of showers in the late morning and afternoon. The chance of a thunderstorm in this at the afternoon and evening, going down to 14 degrees overnight, and going up to a hot 31 degrees tomorrow. In lovely Logan City right now, you've got 22 degrees, and that's the latest news. We're in the spot up to date right here on Logan City's 101 FM.
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9: 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And also 80s at 8, so stay tuned for that. Coming up right now, this is 101. This is Gimme, Gimme, Gimme.

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2: Good evening to your team and check your weather for tomorrow, Saturday the 10th of October. It's going to be partly cloudy, medium chance of showers in the late morning and afternoon. The chance of a thunderstorm as well in the afternoon and evening. Going down to 14 degrees overnight and going up to a hot 31 degrees tomorrow. In Slacks Creek at the moment, you've got 20 degrees, and that's the latest weather up to date right here on Logan City's 101 FM.
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8: 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Coming up right now, Taylor Swift is talking about me.

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book hit me in the head. I only had my shelves to blame. They caught me stealing a calendar. I got 12 months. I find whiteboards quite remarkable. Why should we hire you as a waiter? I feel I bring more to the table. If you got a joke, go on to our Facebook page, facebook.com/101FM Logan City, and you can do it that way. Coming up right now, about our great Southern Land.

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2: Good evening to your team. Enjoying weather for tomorrow, Saturday the 10th of October. It's going to be partly cloudy, medium chance of showers in the late morning and afternoon. The chance of a thunderstorm in the afternoon and evening. Going down to 14 degrees overnight and going up to a hot 31 degrees tomorrow in Liverpool. What have we got here? Tambourine, you've got 20 degrees and that's the wet. Latest weather up to date.
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8: 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Eastman is with you for, and is it 8? And one day this week, my mother-in-law said to me, what's a buffalo chicken? And I said, it's chicken. So she said, what's a buffalo soldier?

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6: It's the business, East Man East with you till 10 o'clock tonight. Playing the biggest, hits, greatest memories. Coming up after 9 is 90s and 9. I've decided to go with 90s. So stay tuned. And after 10 o'clock is Dr. Love with Love Radio. Coming up right now, it's Beyond the Call.

Yes, John Farnham, back to 1988 with Beyond the Call. And just a little bit of information. I've just been on the Energex outage finder, and pretty much from Cornubia, Logan Home, and Shaler Park, you are out of power at the moment. Update is at 11 o'clock, so we'll try and keep you updated then. 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
2: Good evening to your team and checking weather for tomorrow. Saturday, the 10th of October, is going to be partly cloudy, meaning a chance of showers in the late morning and afternoon. The chance of a thunderstorm in the afternoon and evening, going down to 14 degrees overnight and going up to 31 degrees tomorrow in Liverpool, Springwood at the moment. You've got 21 degrees. And that's the latest weather up to date right here on Logan City's 101 FM.
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Rhythm of the Night, back to 1993 there. That's nearly it for me. I'll be back next Friday, Saturday, and also the outside broadcast next Sunday for the birds. Coming up after 10 o'clock is Love Radio with Dr. Love. And, I feel like it's a brick wall when I feel like a fan spuck. It's just another brick in the wall, isn't it? Dr. Love after 10 o'clock. Have a great week.

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1: I'm Alan Baskin. The federal opposition says the Treasurer should resign after the tax office delayed its ban on credit card payments. The ATO has postponed the move until the end of the financial year after a backlash from small businesses. The federal government will provide the agency with additional funding during the transition. Shadow Treasurer Tim Wilson says the ban should be scrapped entirely.
2: Complete mess, but a completely foreseen mess. They've now been forced into a humiliating back down because they've been basically forced to listen to the small businesses of the country who have been screaming about the decision that's been made.
1: Accused high country killer Greg Lynn will make another bid for freedom. The former Jetstar pilot is applying for bail after it was confirmed his retrial over Carol Clay's murder will not be held until May next year. The application will be heard on October the 22nd. Lynn says he accidentally shot Carol Clay in the head while she was camping with Russell Hill at Wallangatta Valley in Victoria in 2020. A P-plater accused of crashing his car into a crowd of Newcastle Knights fans has been granted bail. The 18-year-old spent 6 nights in custody after the incident on the eve of the NRL Grand Final. He's due back in court at the end of this month, facing a total of 9 charges. Sam Wood's legal team will file a new bail application with the Supreme Court of Queensland after the reality TV personality's initial application was rejected by a magistrate on the Sunshine Coast. The 46-year-old has been moved to Brisbane Correctional Centre. Wood is charged with the domestic violence offence of assault occasioning bodily harm and strangulation. Federal police have charged a Sydney man with defrauding the NDIS. The 36-year-old was the director of a registered provider and over 4 years allegedly submitted fraudulent invoices for around $1.8 million for services never provided. The man and his business were banned by the NDIS Commission last year. The federal government has dropped proposed changes to disaster recovery funding after strong opposition from the states. The plan would have shifted the funding split from 75% federal and 25% state to an even 50-50 arrangement, increasing the financial burden on states. A death adder credited with saving several human lives has been declared the largest living member of her species. Shazza has been part of the Australian Reptile Park's life-saving venom program for 9 years and is double the average size of her species. The Reptile Park's Brandon Gifford says they compared her to the previous record holder, a dead specimen at the Australian Museum.
3: That is 117 centimetres in length and she's come in 110 centimetres. So this makes her the biggest living death adder in Australia. So she's an absolute unit.
1: Year 12 students preparing to celebrate schoolies are being urged to take precautions during their end of study celebrations. The parents of a teenage girl who died of methanol poisoning in Laos warning those headed overseas to avoid drinking anything unsealed. This is AIR National News. Wallaby skipper Harry Wilson is embracing the challenge of ending a 40-year drought at Eden Park. Australia's Bledisloe Cup hopes go on the line against the All Blacks. Wilson says they'll back themselves.
4: We just want to be that team, but if you're thinking about what it could be like, you're probably missing what's in front of your eyes. And for us, we focus on our preparation and then we've got to focus on moment by moment tomorrow night to get the job done. And we prepared well, we feel confident, but that's not going to do enough. We're going to go out there and do it.
1: In the NBL, the Jack Jumpers have proved too good for Illawarra with 122-112 win in Wollongong. The Hawks fought back in the final quarter but couldn't reel in the Tassie side. David Johnson scored 32 points for the Jack Jumpers, a little disappointed they gave up some ground late in the game.
5: I mean, we're not really happy with the performance that we gave up. They scored 112 points on us. That's something that can't happen. But we're satisfied with the win.
1: That's on Fox Sports. SA debutant Noah McFadyen has brought up his maiden century in the Shield clash with Victoria.
6: That's been crunched. Absolutely crunched over the pickets. And there is a century on debut for Noah McFadyen.
1: SA was bowled out for 508. The Vicks were 7 for 175 in their second dig at stumps, trailing South Australia by 89 runs. The Aussie women have beaten Bangladesh by 7 wickets in their one day in Brisbane. Australian Independent Radio News.
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10: Well, the Bureau's saying tomorrow partly cloudy, medium chance of showers in the south, slight chance elsewhere. Could be a thunderstorm too in the afternoon and the evening. Winds up to about 20k, becoming light early in the afternoon. 31 degrees is our top tomorrow. Fire danger rating is sitting on moderate. And in the wee hours this morning, down to about 14 degrees. Currently in Logan City, it is 20 degrees. And that's the news, sport and the weather up to date on 101 FM.
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10: Well, I'm back. And thank you to Matthew, who is now a member of the Fence Sitters Club. I just love the little banter that happens behind the scenes. If any of you people at home could see, you know, what's being said on Messenger and, you know, to each other. But it's good to see that you're united anyway. You know what they say? United we stand, united you will fall. That's correct. Anyway, have a safe trip home, Matthew. Look, the surgery's open. Let's get into it.
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10: 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Barbecue Bob, what a killer. On Love Radio Australia tonight, the double loving artist coming up is REO Speedwagon, two crackers from them. Club Beanley's word game returns. Be the first caller through to identify the complete sentence, start to finish. You could win that $100 food and drink voucher. I'll give you a sneak preview at 10:30. The Friday night fight, it's back on Facebook. The Battle of Loving tonight in the red corner. You've lost that loving feeling. Long John Baldry and Kathy McDonald, what a classic. Up against the blue team of Bad Case of Loving You, Robert Palmer. Get on there and vote. The song with the most votes gets played at a 12:15. Don't be a fence sitter. All that and more coming up on Love Radio.
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1: Here we go with the double-loving artist tonight, REO Speedwagon. Song number one in the countdown is a ballad written by Kevin Cronin. It was performed by the American rock band REO Speedwagon. And by the way, the band's name came from a 1915 delivery truck designed by Ransom Eli Olds, the founder of the Oldsmobile, would you believe? With REO representing the initials, that's where the band got their name from. From the album High Infidelity back in 1980, the song Keep On Loving You was the band's first single to break into the US charts, reaching number one for 1 week in March of 1981.

coming through more than just your speakers on a Friday night. You've got the Doctor back in the house on Love Radio Australia for our double loving artist, REO Speedwagon. That was Keep On Loving You. Song number two in the countdown of the double loving. It was released from the band's 1984 album, Wheels Are Turning. The song Can't Fight This Feeling also reached number one on the Billboard charts for three consecutive weeks from March 9 to March 23 in 1985. And it reached as high as number two on the Aussie charts.

0: Ella Langley, She's in Texas, one of the Brisbane Lions' favourite songs. Didn't they go well a couple of weeks ago?
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0: 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Up next, we'll have a sneak preview of Club Bean Lee's Word Game.
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0: It's time to play the word game, thanks to Club Bean Lee.
1: All right, here we go. This is the sneak preview of Club Bean Lee's word game. What are you going to do? Be the first caller through to identify the complete sentence from start to finish. You could do that. You could win the food and drink voucher at the Bullenbarra restaurant valued at $100. How good's that? At Logan City's favourite meeting place, Club Bean Lee. Now, each week when I turn up for work, that is, on a Friday night, I'll reveal a song that has the word in the sentence, okay? Now, if you're keeping track of this on the 101FM Facebook page or the Love Radio Australia Facebook page, you will see that the word reads like this so far that's been revealed. The King of England is the head of... That's what we're up to. So over half has been revealed, 13 words in total. Now, this sneak preview might give you the answer to the complete sentence. I'm thinking it might. All right, so listen very carefully. We're not playing now. We'll play at 11:15. This is your sneak preview. Here it comes.
2: It's time to begin. I'll count it in. 5, 6.
1: Wow. That's it, really. You reckon you could play? We'll do it at 11:15. There's the Backstreet Boys on Love Radio. The doctor's back in the house, sharing the lovin' in Logan City. As long as you love me.

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1: All right, the Friday Night Fight is back on Facebook, and it's the Battle of Loving tonight. In the red corner, it's You've Lost That Loving Feeling with Long John Baldry and Kathy McDonald from 1979.

What a top battle tonight. And look, isn't the Facebook page got alive tonight? Hey, Frank and Chan are having battles with each other. The Fence Sitters Club, the trio is trying to, you know, convert other people. We've got Lejean from the West. All my other regulars, hey, g'day. It's great to have you on there. Keep the comments coming. The song with the most votes gets played at 12:15.

0: Oh, gotta love the keyboards in that. Beautiful, isn't it? Bruce Hornsby, The Way It Is on Love Radio Australia. Hey, don't forget to join 101FM for the morning movie next Wednesday, October 21 at 10 a.m. for a delicious morning tea. Followed by the movie called Pressure, starring Brendan Fraser. He's always funny, isn't he? Andrew Scott and Damian Lewis. That's all thanks to our sponsor, Event Cinemas at Logan Home, Mount Gravatt, and, of course, Logan City's 101FM.
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0: Wrapping up the first hour of Love Radio Australia with a foreplay. Doctor's a bit frisky. ELO, the Electric Light Orchestra, telephone line. Stella Lefty in there with her new song called Boston. Isn't that a cracker, that one? Britney Spears. Oh, look, I just pictured her running down the boulevard there in that white shirt, singing that song sometimes. Brought back some great memories. How the doctor would just love to, you know, inject a bit of love with Britney, just saying. And Charlie Pride kicked us off with The Mountain of Love. Hey, the second hour of Love Radio coming up next.
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0: All right, the Bureau saying Saturday partly cloudy, medium chance of showers in the south, slight chance elsewhere. Also the chance of a thunderstorm in the afternoon and evening. Winds getting up to about 20k, then becoming light in the early afternoon. Top of 31 degrees tomorrow. Oh, yuck. Fire danger rating on moderate in the wee hours this morning, getting down to 14 degrees. Currently in Slacks Creek, it is 18. That's your weather up to date on 101.
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0: They call me Dr. Love. 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And I'll take all your loving.
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0: All right, this hour of Love Radio, we'll play Club Beanley's word game. Be the first caller through to identify the complete sentence from start to finish. If you can do it, that $100 food and drink voucher at the Bull and Barrow restaurant is all yours. Logan City's Love God Sexy Rexy live from the nursing home coming in at around 11:30. Hey, the Friday night's fight, it's back on Facebook and it's the battle of loving tonight in the red corner. You've lost that loving feeling, John Baldry and Cathy McDonald from 1979. Or blue team, bad case of loving you, Robert Palmer, 1979 also. Get on there and vote. Song with the most votes gets played at 12:15.

0: Well, they're stealing hearts. Fergal Sharkey on Love Radio Australia, you little thief. Morgan Wallen in there, Been By Now, and Elton John with the theme song from The Fence Sitters. Please. We're going to play Club Bean Lee's Word Game up next.
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4: It's showing up. 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It's shaving for someone you love. It's the joy, the fear, the solidarity. When you sign up for the world's greatest shave, one thing's for sure. 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
5: 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We take our slogan very seriously, and it's why you'll always hear a 101, where it's all about the music. We take our slogan very seriously, and it's why you'll always hear

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1: All right, we're getting to the business end of the word game. How do you play it? You've got to be the first caller through to identify the complete sentence from start to finish. Do that, and you're the first correct caller through. You could win the $100 food and drink voucher at the Bullenbarra Restaurant at Logan City's favourite meeting place, Club Bean Lee. Every week that I actually turn up for work, I'll play you a song, and in that song is the word in the sentence that will be revealed next. So if you're following on the 101FM Facebook page or the Love Radio Australia Facebook page, you'll see the words that have been revealed so far in the sentence. It reads, the King of England is the head of. Now we're up to the next word. There's 13 words in total. Are you listening? Here it comes.
2: It's time to begin. 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
1: All right, well, we're running out of time because, as you know, the doctor's not here next week. I've got another medical thing I've got to get done. Don't worry, I'm still breathing. Oh, you weren't concerned? Okay, no, that's fine. But then I'm only back for 2 weeks and then I'm off for the peak period for my other job with Australia Post. So I want to give this away, okay? I want to give it away. Kerry's run through. She's had a crack at it. Look, she had Camilla Parker Bowles in there and, you know, other people are talking about Charles and, you know, his ears being held and all that sort of stuff. It's really, no, it's nothing like that, okay? All right, so the next word in the sentence, so far the King of England is the head of... Here's the song.
2: It's time to begin, I'll count it in. 5-6.
1: 5-6. So the next word, I'm going to give it to you because I'm not here next week, so you can go away and think about it, do your little Googles and come back with it, okay? 13 words in the sentence, remember? And the next word is this, 56. Oh! The King of England is the head of 56, okay? Oh, my gosh, it's unbelievable. We'll play it in 2 weeks' time. Rex, coming up shortly.

0: 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That's Wham Bam, Thank You Ma'am, bit of freedom on Love Radio Australia. He's on the line. He's up next. We'll have a chat with Rex.
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0: Time to chat with the old boy, Sexy Rexy, live from the nursing home. How's my mate going?
4: My mate! Oh, yeah. You're away more than you're here! Oh. You know, the only people you're hurting are my fans who miss out on my words of wisdom.
0: Oh, that's what you call it, eh?
4: I hope you know, Paulie. What? I'm the nursing home quiz champion for 2026, newly crowned.
0: Wow, Rex, the next thing you know, you'll be wearing a crown in the Fence Sitters Club.
4: I'm not that desperate, Paulie. Anyway, hey, I wanted to talk about Bathurst, Paulie.
0: Oh, right.
4: Roar of the big V8s hits our TV screens this Sunday. With the big grape race.
0: Yeah, I know.
4: Let's face it, Paulie, you know, who doesn't like a big rumble, eh? Will it be Chevy? Will it be Ford or even Toyota this year, Paulie? Eventually, the great race is going to turn into an electric car race.
0: Oh.
4: Could you imagine the pit stops and plugging in for a recharge?
0: Oh my God. Yeah.
4: You know, the cars might even be driverless too. Oh. I'd like to see a car dodge a kangaroo on the track, eh? What was the last thing the kangaroo had on his mind?
0: I don't know what.
4: His bum. Anyway, enjoy the great race and remember what my old girlfriend used to say.
0: What's that? What?
4: For those without endurance will always come first. Have a great weekend.

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1: The Friday Night Fights, it's back on Facebook and it's the Battle of Loving tonight. In the red corner, you've lost that loving feeling, Long John Baldry and Kathy McDonald from 1979. See the rose in his mouth. Oh, Top Gun, remember that?
2: You've lost that loving feeling, now it's gone.
1: Oh, where's the Righteous Brothers, Angela? Everyone, if you want to go blue tonight, like the fence setters, they've already gone red. You want to jump on with Robert Palmer from 1979, Bad Case of Loving You.

great song. Hey, good battle tonight and a lot of feeling, you could say, on the Facebook page. A bit of banter between a lot of people. Fence sitters are in there, of course, you know, trying to drum up their business as they do. But, you know, we don't care about that. So I'll add it all up. The song with the most votes gets played at 12:15. Red or blue, it's up to you.

0: That's one you don't hear quite often on the radio. Supertramp, Goodbye Stranger. Uriah Heep in there as well with Free Me on Love Radio Australia. You're with the Doctor on a Friday night. Well, the next 15 minutes or so anyway. And then we welcome in Saturday morning.
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0: 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Hi. Taylor Swift wrapping up the second hour of Love Radio Australia with the anti-hero and lover boy Toomey Lewis and John Farnham kicking it off with Reasons. 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
0: Well, welcome to Saturday. The Bureau saying a partly cloudy day, medium chance of showers in the south, slight chance elsewhere. Also the chance of a thunderstorm in the afternoon and evening. Winds up to about 20k through the day and lighter in the early afternoon. Top of 31 degrees today. Oh, not looking forward to that. Fire danger rating is moderate and in the wee hours this morning, going down to 14 degrees. Currently at Greenbank, we're sitting on 17. That's your weather, up to date.
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0: They call me Dr. Love. They call me not so flexible.

All right, the last hour of Love Radio. We'll find out the winner of the Friday night fight. It's the battle of loving tonight in the red corner. You've lost that loving feeling by Long John Baldry, Kathy McDonald. Up against the blue team, Robert Palmer, bad case of loving you. Who's going to win? We'll find out shortly. Get on there and vote. You still got time. What else have we got? Oh, the Triple X Triple Play. It's Lagan City's hottest workout you can do with the doctor. Let's lose a few kilos together. And the birthdays. Hey, happy birthday to you. We'll see what celebrities you celebrate your birthday with and what famous things happened on your day. All that and more coming up on Love Radio Australia.

0: Olivia Dean. Hey, we'll find out the winner of the Friday night fight up next.
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0: Right, time to find out the winner of the Friday night fights. It was the battle of loving tonight in the red corner. You've lost that loving feeling, Long John Baldry and Kathy McDonald.

0: great song, eh?
1: Well, it was a good battle tonight, but it sort of tipped one way thanks to the West. Lejean, you know, wrapping up all her neighbours, etc., helping to tip the scale, I would say. But I've looked at the 10FM page, the Love Radio Australia Facebook page. There's one winner tonight. It's a clear winner, and that is... Well done to the red team. Fence sitters we don't care about because, you know, you win either way, so it doesn't really matter. Couldn't make a decision. But anyway, I'm not going to say anything more about that. Here's your song.

Well, happy birthday if you're born on the 10th of October. You share your birthday with people like David Lee Roth, 72 today, the American rocker, former vocalist for the US band Van Halen. Wendy Harmer. Do you remember Wendy Harmer? She was the Australian comedian, radio personality. 71 today is Wendy. Maya, remember her? She was 47 today. She's a US singer. Back in 2001, she had a hit with a song called Case of the X. Yeah, I remember it. Yeah, okay. What happened on your birthday? Well, the billiard ball was patented by Wesley Hyatt Jr. back in the US in 1865. We've been bashing the balls ever since. The tuxedo was introduced into the fashion world back in 1886 on your birthday. How about that? Pac-Man was released into the Japanese market in 1979. And Ringo Starr announced on a website from the 20th of October, 28, it was not going to be signing any more autographs. There you go. Hey, whatever you're doing for your birthday, hope you get a big blow on your candle. From all your friends here at 101FM and Dr. Love, have a cracker of a birthday. Hey, coming up next,

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We'll lose a few kilos together. Get all your stuff ready for it. Man bands, sweat bands, towels, fluffy dice, whatever turns you on, really. Here's Billy Joel. How about we do a bit of whistling together?

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1: All right, here we go. It's time for the Triple X Triple Play. It's Logan City's hottest workout. Let's do it together and get the blood pumping tonight. You can do it solo. You can do it with a partner. You can do it with a group. You can do it with clothes on. You can do it with clothes off. You can do it while blowing a turbo. Be careful you don't do a head. You can do it while changing a tyre. Will it go down on you again? You can do it while changing gears. Is that a 5-speed between your fingers? But if you've got blood pressure, pregnant, bad back or dizzy spells, do not partake in this activity. It's a kiss. Triple play.

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Oh, I reckon I burned a few calories then. What about you? Get your breath back. Woo! It's sure wrapping it up with a Kiss theme, the Shub Shub song, Tom Jones's Kiss. No Mercy, Kiss You All Over. Oh, there's Sixpence, done the ritual with Kiss Me.

0: That's the Pretenders wrapping up Love Radio Australia for another week. 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
0: I'm Paul Birchall, Dr. Love. Thanks for your company. Have a great weekend, whatever you're doing. I look forward to your company in 2 weeks' time. This is Lone Star to get us up to the top of the hour for the national news and Amazed.

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1: I'm Alan Baskin. The federal government denies it's a double standard for small businesses to pay credit card interchange fees, but not the tax office. The ATO will delay its credit card ban until the end of the financial year after the government promised to fund the agency's surcharge costs. The bank down follows pressure from the opposition, industry groups and some government ministers. Meantime, the federal government has scrapped proposed changes to disaster recovery funding. Mark Dransfield takes up the story.
2: The move follows pushback from the states, particularly Queensland. That state's mayors joined forces earlier this week to sign a letter calling on Canberra to abandon its plans to drop the fund to a 50-50 state-federal split. Treasurer Jim Chalmers has confirmed that will no longer go ahead.
3: We have decided to retain the 75-25 or the up to 75-25 funding split as it exists right now. We are doing that to provide certainty to councils and others in advance of disaster season here in Queensland.
1: A class action has been launched on behalf of hundreds of thousands of veterans who might have had sensitive medical information exposed. The case alleges about 300,000 veterans and family members had information shared with the University of South Australia. Gordon Legal's Sepp O'Mara says the affected personnel are concerned about what information was handed over.
4: Fairly comprehensive details as to medical histories, including medical diagnoses, the types of treatment that's been engaged in respect of those diagnoses, when and where that treatment was provided.
1: Former reality TV personality Sam Wood will launch a new fight for bail in Queensland's highest court after he was remanded in custody. The 46-year-old is accused of assaulting his wife while on a family holiday in Noosa. Wood's legal team says they've been instructed to file a new bail application with the Supreme Court of Queensland. Organised crime figures orchestrating violence in Australia from overseas are in the sights of federal police. AFP Commissioner Chrissy Barrett plans to deploy more officers abroad to disrupt crime networks targeting the country. Commissioner Barrett is marking 12 months since her appointment. The United States will live stream the first execution by firing squad in the country since the Second World War. Nidal Malik Hassan is due to be executed by a group of soldiers over the murder of 13 people at Fort Hood in 2009. The execution will take place at the Texas Army Base in December. Brisbane Rockers Powderfinger have confirmed a reunion tour will happen in 2027, with more details to be revealed on Monday morning. It's been 16 years since the band broke up. Second-hand electric vehicle sales are on the rise in regional Australia. Pickles data shows both buyer and dealer participation have increased outside major cities. Regional buyers accounted for 32% of EV purchases in 2026, up from 27% the 12 months prior. And the Australian share market, the All Ords, closed up 54 points at 88.77. One Australian dollar was buying 69.85 US cents. This is AIR National News. The CEO of incoming NRL club, the Perth Bears, has stepped down. Jack Fenwick reports.
5: 5 months before the club plays its first official game, Chief Executive Anthony Disegli has quit. The former media boss reportedly lost the support of the board and was given a matter of months to save his job. General Manager of Football Gareth Holmes will take over for the time being. Bears Chairman Ben Wharton says Disegli was instrumental in the club's start-up phase, but they'll now turn their attention to leadership for their next chapter. Jack Fenwick reporting.
1: There have been several moves on a blockbuster day of AFL trades. Ben King to Hawthorn, Zach Butters to the Western Bulldogs and Sam Marshall to St Kilda. In the NBL, the Jack Jumpers have proved too good for Illawarra with a 122-112 win in Wollongong. The Hawks fought back in the final quarter but couldn't reel the Tassie side in. A 7-wicket win for the Aussie women in their one-dayer against Bangladesh in Brisbane. Had been set a target of 167 to win. Manus Labuschagne was dismissed for 37 with the final ball of the morning session after Australia chose to bat in the first test against South Africa. Recalled opener Nick Mattinson was dismissed for a 33-ball duck in his first test innings in a decade. Australian Independent Radio News.

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1: I'm Alan Baskin. The federal opposition says the Treasurer should resign after the tax office delayed its ban on credit card payments. The ATO has postponed the move until the end of the financial year after a backlash from small businesses. The federal government will provide the agency with additional funding during the transition. Shadow Treasurer Tim Wilson says the ban should be scrapped entirely.
2: Complete mess, but a completely foreseen mess. They've now been forced into a humiliating back down because they've been basically forced to listen to the small businesses of the country who have been screaming about the decision that's been made.
1: Accused high country killer Greg Lynn will make another bid for freedom. The former Jetstar pilot is applying for bail after it was confirmed his retrial over Carol Clay's murder will not be held until May next year. The application will be heard on October the 22nd. Lynn says he accidentally shot Carol Clay in the head while she was camping with Russell Hill at Wallangatta Valley in Victoria in 2020. A P-plater accused of crashing his car into a crowd of Newcastle Knights fans has been granted bail. The 18-year-old spent 6 nights in custody after the incident on the eve of the NRL Grand Final. He's due back in court at the end of this month, facing a total of 9 charges. Sam Wood's legal team will file a new bail application with the Supreme Court of Queensland after the reality TV personality's initial application was rejected by a magistrate on the Sunshine Coast. The 46-year-old has been moved to Brisbane Correctional Centre. Wood is charged with the domestic violence offence of assault occasioning bodily harm and strangulation. Federal police have charged a Sydney man with defrauding the NDIS. The 36-year-old was the director of a registered provider and over 4 years allegedly submitted fraudulent invoices for around $1.8 million for services never provided. The man and his business were banned by the NDIS Commission last year. The federal government has dropped proposed changes to disaster recovery funding after strong opposition from the states. The plan would have shifted the funding split from 75% federal and 25% state to an even 50-50 arrangement, increasing the financial burden on states. A death adder credited with saving several human lives has been declared the largest living member of her species. Shazza has been part of the Australian Reptile Park's life-saving venom program for 9 years and is double the average size of her species. The Reptile Park's Brandon Gifford says they compared her to the previous record holder, a dead specimen at the Australian Museum.
3: That is 117 centimetres in length and she's come in 110 centimetres. So this makes her the biggest living death adder in Australia. So she's an absolute unit.
1: Year 12 students preparing to celebrate schoolies are being urged to take precautions during their end-of-study celebrations. The parents of a teenage girl who died of methanol poisoning in Laos are warning those headed overseas to avoid drinking anything unsealed. This is AIR National News. The CEO of incoming NRL club, the Perth Bears, has stepped down. Jack Fenwick reports.
4: 5 months before the club plays its first official game, Chief Executive Anthony Disegli has quit. The former media boss reportedly lost the support of the board and was given a matter of months to save his job. General Manager of Football Gareth Holmes will take over for the time being. Bears Chairman Ben Morton says Disegli was instrumental in the club's start-up phase, but they'll now turn their attention to leadership for their next chapter. Jack Fenwick reporting.
1: There have been several moves on a blockbuster day of AFL trades. Ben King to Hawthorn, Zach Butters to the Western Bulldogs and Sam Marshall to St Kilda. In the NBL, the Jack Jumpers have proved too good for Illawarra with a 122-112 win in Wollongong. The Hawks fought back in the final quarter but couldn't reel the Tassie side in. A 7-wicket win for the Aussie women in their one-dayer against Bangladesh in Brisbane. They'd been set a target of 167 to win. Manus Labuschagne was dismissed for 37 with the final ball of the morning session after Australia chose to bat in the first test against South Africa. Recalled opener Nick Mattinson was dismissed for a 33-ball duck in his first test innings in a decade. Australian Independent Radio News.

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1: I'm Alan Baskin. The federal government denies it's a double standard for small businesses to pay credit card interchange fees, but not the tax office. The ATO will delay its credit card ban until the end of the financial year after the government promised to fund the agency's surcharge costs. The backdown follows pressure from the opposition, industry groups and some government ministers. Meantime, the federal government has scrapped proposed changes to disaster recovery funding. Mark Dransfield takes up the story.
2: The move follows pushback from the states, particularly Queensland. That state's mayors joined forces earlier this week to sign a letter calling on Canberra to abandon its plans to drop the fund to a 50-50 state-federal split. Treasurer Jim Chalmers has confirmed that will no longer go ahead.
3: We have decided to retain the 75-25 or the up to 75-25 funding split as it exists right now. We are doing that to provide certainty to councils and others in advance of disaster season here in Queensland.
1: A class action has been launched on behalf of hundreds of thousands of veterans who might have had sensitive medical information exposed. The case alleges about 300,000 veterans and family members had information shared with the University of South Australia. Gordon Legal's Sepp O'Mara says the affected personnel are concerned about what information was handed over.
4: Fairly comprehensive details as to medical histories, including medical diagnoses, the types of treatment that's been engaged in respect of those diagnoses, when and where that treatment was provided.
1: Former reality TV personality Sam Wood will launch a new fight for bail in Queensland's highest court after he was remanded in custody. The 46-year-old is accused of assaulting his wife while on a family holiday in Noosa. Wood's legal team says they've been instructed to file a new bail application with the Supreme Court of Queensland. Organised crime figures orchestrating violence in Australia from overseas are in the sights of federal police. AFP Commissioner Chrissy Barrett plans to deploy more officers abroad to disrupt crime networks targeting the country. Commissioner Barrett is marking 12 months since her appointment. The United States will live stream the first execution by firing squad in the country since the Second World War. Nidal Malik Hassan is due to be executed by a group of soldiers over the murder of 13 people at Fort Hood in 2009. The execution will take place at the Texas Army base in December. Brisbane Rockers Powderfinger have confirmed a reunion tour will happen in 2027, with more details to be revealed on Monday morning. It's been 16 years since the band broke up. Second-hand electric vehicle sales are on the rise in regional Australia. Pickles data shows both buyer and dealer participation have increased outside major cities. Regional buyers accounted for 32% of EV purchases in 2026, up from 27% the 12 months prior. And to the Australian share market, the All Ords closed up 54 points at 88.77. One Australian dollar was buying 69.85 US cents. This is AIR National News. The CEO of incoming NRL club, the Perth Bears, has stepped down. Jack Fenwick reports.
5: 5 months before the club plays its first official game, Chief Executive Anthony Disegli has quit. The former media boss reportedly lost the support of the board and was given a matter of months to save his job. General Manager of Football Gareth Holmes will take over for the time being. Bears Chairman Ben Wharton says Disegli was instrumental in the club's start-up phase, but they'll now turn their attention to leadership for their next chapter. Jack Fenwick reporting.
1: There have been several moves on a blockbuster day of AFL trades. Ben King to Hawthorn, Zach Butters to the Western Bulldogs and Sam Marshall to St Kilda. In the NBL, the Jack Jumpers have proved too good for Illawarra with a 122-112 win in Wollongong. The Hawks fought back in the final quarter but couldn't reel the Tassie side in. A 7-wicket win for the Aussie women in their one-dayer against Bangladesh in Brisbane. They'd been set a target of 167 to win. Manus Labuschagne was dismissed for 37 with the final ball of the morning session after Australia chose to bat in the first test against South Africa. Recalled opener Nick Mattinson was dismissed for a 33-ball duck in his first test innings in a decade. Australian Independent Radio News.

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0: Do you remember the music from the decade known as the Sizzling 70s? 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
1: I'm Alan Baskin. The Federal Opposition says the Treasurer should resign after the Tax Office delayed its ban on credit card payments. The ATO has postponed the move until the end of the financial year after a backlash from small businesses. The Federal Government will provide the agency with additional funding during the transition. Shadow Treasurer Tim Wilson says the ban should be scrapped entirely.
2: Complete mess, but a completely foreseen mess. They've now been forced into a humiliating back down because they've been basically forced to listen to the small businesses of the country who have been screaming about the decision that's been made.
1: Accused high country killer Greg Lynn will make another bid for freedom. The former Jetstar pilot is applying for bail after it was confirmed his retrial over Carol Clay's murder will not be held until May next year. The application will be heard on October the 22nd. Lynn says he accidentally shot Carol Clay in the head while she was camping with Russell Hill at Wallangatta Valley in Victoria in 2020. A P-plater accused of crashing his car into a crowd of Newcastle Knights fans has been granted bail. The 18-year-old spent 6 nights in custody after the incident on the eve of the NRL Grand Final. He's due back in court at the end of this month, facing a total of 9 charges. Sam Wood's legal team will file a new bail application with the Supreme Court of Queensland after the reality TV personality's initial application was rejected by a magistrate on the Sunshine Coast. The 46-year-old has been moved to Brisbane Correctional Centre. Wood is charged with the domestic violence offence of assault occasioning bodily harm and strangulation. Federal police have charged a Sydney man with defrauding the NDIS. The 36-year-old was the director of a registered provider and over 4 years allegedly submitted fraudulent invoices for around $1.8 million for services never provided. The man and his business were banned by the NDIS Commission last year. The federal government has dropped proposed changes to disaster recovery funding after strong opposition from the states. The plan would have shifted the funding split from 75% federal and 25% state to an even 50-50 arrangement, increasing the financial burden on states. A death adder credited with saving several human lives has been declared the largest living member of her species. Shazza has been part of the Australian Reptile Park's life-saving venom program for 9 years and is double the average size of her species. The Reptile Park's Brandon Gifford says they compared her to the previous record holder, a dead specimen at the Australian Museum.
3: That is 117 centimetres in length and she's come in 110 centimetres. So this makes her the biggest living death adder in Australia. So she's an absolute unit.
1: Year 12 students preparing to celebrate schoolies are being urged to take precautions during their end of study celebrations. The parents of a teenage girl who died of methanol poisoning in Laos are warning those headed overseas to avoid drinking anything unsealed. This is AIR National News. The CEO of incoming NRL club, the Perth Bears, has stepped down. Jack Fenwick reports.
4: 5 months before the club plays its first official game, Chief Executive Anthony Disegli has quit. The former media boss reportedly lost the support of the board and was given a matter of months to save his job. General Manager of Football Gareth Holmes will take over for the time being. Bears Chairman Ben Morton says Disegli was instrumental in the club's start-up phase, but they'll now turn their attention to leadership for their next chapter. Jack Fenwick reporting.
1: There have been several moves on a blockbuster day of AFL trades. Ben King to Hawthorne, Zach Butters to the Western Bulldogs and Sam Marshall to St Kilda. In the NBL, the Jack Jumpers have proved too good for Illawarra with a 122-112 win in Wollongong. The Hawks fought back in the final quarter but couldn't reel the Tassie side in. A 7-wicket win for the Aussie women in their one-dayer against Bangladesh in Brisbane. Had been set a target of 167 to win. Manus Labuschagne was dismissed for 37 with the final ball of the morning session after Australia chose to bat in the first test against South Africa. Recalled opener Nick Mattinson was dismissed for a 33-ball duck in his first test innings in a decade. Australian Independent Radio News.

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1: Good morning, I'm Terry Daniel. Industry groups say the tax office's delay on its credit card ban will give small business some much-needed breathing space. The ATO won't enforce the ban until June next year, after the federal government agreed to cover surcharge costs. And for the ban to be scrapped entirely, arguing it's unfair on business. Andrew McKellar from the Chamber of Commerce and Industry says the group will work with the tax office to find a permanent solution.
2: We need to find a way to ensure that small business has the full flexibility going forward to meet its liabilities in relation to payments to the tax office.
1: A man's been arrested following the suspected murder of his twin brother in Perth. Officers were called to the southern suburb's home on Thursday for a welfare check. Police say the 29-year-old's body was found in the backyard, which they believe had been there for a number of days. Detective Inspector Jessica Sekiro says no charges have been laid.
3: This is a tragic incident and the family are heavily distressed and we are providing them with support.
1: The Western Australian opposition says an inquest needs to be held into the murders of the three Hawke children in Port Hedland. Margaret Hawke is serving a life sentence for killing her daughter and two sons 4 years ago. Despite renewed pressure, the Attorney General says he won't call for an inquest unless new evidence emerges. It comes as the Western Australian Ombudsman releases new details of a review of the case, including hours of police body-worn camera footage. Basil Zemplis is calling on the Premier to act.
4: If the Minister can't do it, if the Attorney General can't do it, if they can't get answers, if they're not satisfied, if they don't know how to get an inquest called, Premier, you get it done. You are our Premier. You are leading this state. Get it done. Make sure an inquest is held into this tragedy.
1: Criticism is growing over the United States' plans to live stream the execution of former Army psychiatrist Nedhal Malik Hassan. The Pentagon says broadcasting his death by firing squad will make an example of Hassan, who murdered 13 people at the Fort Hood base in 2009. Republican and Democratic senators have called the plan disgusting. Briefly in other news, two famous Renoir paintings stolen from a French museum have been recovered. Local authorities say six people have also been arrested over last month's heist. The man who hung a Palestinian flag from the Bondi Beach footbridge and allegedly made offensive hand gestures has been charged. The 53-year-old was refused bail and will front court today, charged with behaving in an offensive manner in a public place. A global study led by James Cook University has found fish might be selecting their habitats based on colour. Brightly coloured damselfish are more likely to make their home in live coral, while brown species will live in sand and bleached areas. Professor Andrew Hoey says it highlights how the Great Barrier Reef could change.
5: We are getting a lot more marine heat waves associated with climate change. We're getting a lot more cyclones, and all of that is going to reduce the structure that a lot of these little fish rely on, but also the colour. Things are likely to change, and it's just about understanding how they will change. And I think colour might play a pretty big role in that.
1: This is AIR National News. First up, Test cricket, and South Africa has gained the early advantage over Australia on the opening day of the Durban Test, the first in the three-match series. Esports' Graham Davis has this report.
6: When bad lights stopped play at 3:22, Australia was 6 for 187, with Renshaw on 46 and Cummins 33, having added 63 for the seventh wicket. Maddison was a surprise recall as opener, having last played a test nearly 10 years ago and having had no first-class cricket for 18 months. He eventually played on for a 33-ball duck after Head had already fallen for 9. Labuschagne fell to the last ball before lunch for 37, and when Smith went soon after the break for 25, Australia was 4 for 84. South Africa's quicks Mulder and Jansen had each taken 2 wickets, and Norcia then also took a brace, removing Carey 14 and Webster 4 in the space of 3 deliveries. Graham Davis in Durban for AIR Sport.
1: AFL News and Port Adelaide star Zach Butters has joined the Western Bulldogs on a record 9-year, $18 million deal. And in NRL news, Latrell Mitchell is refusing to be drawn on his South Sydney contract status, declaring his only concern is Australia's World Cup campaign. The 29-year-old's future is in the balance as the free agency deadline approaches, with the Perth Bears and Cowboys among the clubs reportedly hunting his signature. Australian Independent Radio News.
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9: Very good morning. Taking a look at the weather forecast for Logan City for today. Heading for a warm one, a top of 31 degrees, partly cloudy conditions, chance of a shower throughout the day, also the chance of a thunderstorm during the afternoon and evening. Gusty north westerly winds are taking place throughout the day, and the UV is going to be in the very high range. So if you're heading out and about, please keep that in mind. Our target is 31, currently in and around Logan, 13 degrees.
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0: Logan City's Own 101. Very good morning. This is Saturday Morning Country. Mal West with you up until 9 o'clock this morning, which means we've got just under 4 hours of great country music. More of today's country music after 7. But between now and 7, we've got a lot of classic country. Going to come back very shortly with a lady that is celebrating her 68th birthday today. US country singer. She had a monster hit when she released this particular song. I'm going to play a couple of her biggest ones very shortly when we come back. She released one of her biggest songs when she was 13 years of age. Do you know who it might be? Have a little bit of a thinking cap. You'll definitely know the song. Helen Reddy did a cover of the song. I can tell you that as well. Anyway, celebrating 68 years of going around the sun. And, of course, as I said, a couple of her great songs coming up shortly as part of Saturday Morning Country.
1: Community Action.
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0: Saturday morning country, classic country from Johnny Horton. One was just never enough. North to Alaska, a big one for him, and Sink the Bismarck. Before that, birthday girl, Tanya Tucker, born in Seminole in Texas back in 1958, makes her 68 today, the US country singer. She had a big seller in 1975 with Lizzie and the Rain Man. That was our first song that we played. And, of course, when she was only 13 years of age, she released the monster hit Delta Dawn. Happy birthday to Tanya Tucker. And if you're celebrating your birthday today, a big shout-out to you from everyone here at Logan City's number one 101 FM.
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1: If you've just joined us, this is Saturday Morning Country. A little bit of classic country for you. Claude King heading up that Wolverton Mountain. Buck Owens before that. You just got to act naturally. The lovely Tammy Wynette, Stand By Your Man, and local country music artist. More golden guitars than any Australian country music performer, Troy Cassidaly, and it's all about those trains. It is 14 to 6. We're going from trains to boats. If you're a boatie, you want to know what's happening on the waterways, don't forget that straight after the 6 o'clock news this morning, we'll be checking in with our good friends at Marine Rescue Queensland at Jacobs Well, getting a Moreton Bay and coastal waters forecast for today and tomorrow. So if you're heading out in the water, you want to know what's happening, stick by, because as I said, straight after the 6 o'clock news, we'll have all that great information for you when we chat with Marine Rescue Queensland at Jacobs Well.
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Logan City Zone 101. A very good morning. Yeah, magical sounds. John Denver left us way, way too early and leaving on a jet plane. It is 4 to 6. Glad to have you along on this Saturday morning. Don't forget, if you're a boatie, we've got latest information for you very shortly as part of Saturday Morning Country. We're newsbound, taking us up to the news. Super talented Lainey Wilson. Might be a little bit early, but yeah, wouldn't mind trying a little bit of watermelon moonshine. It was-

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1: Hello, I'm Kim Cartwright. A 29-year-old Perth man is in custody after his twin brother was found dead in their backyard. Madeline Cross reports.
2: Police were called to a home in Orillia on Thursday afternoon to do a welfare check. That's when officers found the body of a 29-year-old man in the backyard with visible injuries. Police say it's unclear how long the man has been deceased and they're treating it as a suspected homicide. His twin brother is now in police custody and receiving medical treatment. Investigations are continuing and no charges have been laid. Madeline Cross reporting.
1: Police in Melbourne's southeast have arrested a man following a fire at a factory this morning. Here's Arthur Stevens.
3: Emergency services were called out to reports of a factory fire on Valley Street in South Oakley about 3 this morning. Fireys attended the scene and put out the fire and report it caused some minor damage to the property, but there were no injuries. A 53-year-old man was picked up by police at Clayton Railway Station a short time later. He'll be interviewed today and the investigation is ongoing. Arthur Stevens, Melbourne.
1: Authorities are hailing the first weekend of the New South Wales government's pill testing program a success after it uncovered a high-dose batch of MDMA. The health department is warning the pills contain up to 4 times the expected dose and could be circulating in the community. Chief Addictive Medicines Specialist Dr. Hester Wilson says the program is working both during and after festivals.
4: Staff in the testing tent were able to give advice, cut down your dose, which people did, and also they were able to put out a warning throughout the festival so people were able to change their behaviours. Now, the bottom line is people don't take ecstasy to come to harm, they take it to have fun. So they do really respond to getting evidence the substance isn't what they thought it was.
1: A judge in Mexico is preparing to deliver a verdict in the murder trial of Perth brothers Jake and Callum Robinson. The pair and their American friend Carter Rhode were shot dead in a suspected robbery in 2024. The victims' families have asked for the maximum sentence to be given. Also making news, lengthy waits outside Queensland emergency departments are preventing ambulance crews getting back on the road. And thieves have targeted a warehouse in Tuscany, stealing 30,000 bottles of wine worth almost $8 million. The BBC's Joanna Keane reports.
5: One of Italy's biggest and most prestigious family-owned wineries, Marchese Antinori, was about to ship some of its most prized and expensive bottles of Tuscan Reds to customers abroad when their storage facility was broken into. At least 7 masked thieves deactivated the alarms, disabled the cameras, and used company forklifts to load thousands of cases of wine onto 2 huge trucks. The chief executive of the company said it was the largest theft in the history of Italian wineries, but added he was hopeful that police could trace the bottles.
1: The Australian Institute of Sport is slashing 10% of its workforce in a shake-up that could threaten home soil Olympic success. Despite a recent $250 million federal pledge to upgrade campus infrastructure, the commission is moving to eliminate roughly 50 specialist positions. Insiders warn the loss of experienced support staff will place severe pressure on national sports bodies. This is Air News. Zach Bates has claimed a stunning provisional pole for the 2026 Bathurst 1000 in a remarkable upset, Leonie Kay reports.
6: Bates, who entered the weekend 18th in points in his rookie supercar season with Matt Stone Racing, blazed to the only sub 2.04 second lap in the session, becoming the first driver to break into the 2.03 range in the Gen 3 era. Bates' provisional pole time was just over a tenth of a second clear of Anton Di Pasquale, with Cooper Murray completing on an all Chevrolet top 3. It was double delight for MSR, with Jack LeBrock securing his berth to today's top 10 shootout in a banner day for the Queensland squad. Supercars action begins today with practice 5 for co-drivers at 10:05 a.m. local time. Leonie Kay, Air Sport.
1: A fight back from Pat Cummins and Matt Renshaw has salvaged a tough opening day for Australia in their first test against South Africa. At stumps on day one, the Baggy Greens 6 for 187. In AFL, Zach Butters says he's looking forward to playing alongside Marcus Bontempelli in a new-look Western Bulldogs midfield. The 26-year-old has joined the Doggies on a landmark 9-year deal, with Port Adelaide accepting pick 5 in the draft as compensation. Butters says he's always wanted to team up with Bontempelli.
7: He's been an inspiration of mine, since I was a kid, and probably more so the more I got to know him, not just this year, but along the journey and playing against him. And you're trying to be the best, so you're trying to learn off the best, and he's definitely one of them.
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3: A very good morning. Taking a look at the weather forecast for Logan City for today. We're heading for a warm 31 degrees, partly cloudy conditions. Chance of showers throughout the day. Also the chance of a thunderstorm during the afternoon and into the evening. Gusty northwesterly winds during the day. A very high range with the UV. So if you're heading out and about, please do take care. Our target 31, currently 13 degrees. And at 6 past 6, that brings you up to date with all the latest news, sport and weather. Each Saturday morning at this time, what we like to do is check in with our great friends at Marine Rescue Queensland, at Jacob's Well. Online we have Pat. Pat, very good morning.
10: Good morning, Mel, and good morning to the listeners.
3: Yeah, how are we looking today for Moreton Bay Coastal Waters forecast and tomorrow as well?
10: Well, it's looking nice out there at the moment. But I can tell you she's going to get a little bit blowy later on. I don't think it'll be quite as bad as last night, according to the forecast. Northwesterly, 10 to 15 knots, and then it'll turn northerly, 15 to 20 knots. They're saying early in the morning, and if anything, winds last night was anything to go by, it definitely was blowing a gale. And it's much the same, again, tomorrow. Seas around 1 metre. Partly cloudy and a chance of a thunderstorm during the afternoon.
3: Yeah, so you guys a busy night last night.
10: Yeah, I think we were in bed about 10 minutes, just starting to doze off and, got an activation with the wind that sort of a couple of vessels had dragged anchor and, were drifting down the channel and unfortunately smashed into one boat.
3: Yeah. Mate, I got to say thank you to you and all your team down there at Jacob's Well for a great thing that you do each and every week. Safety is the number one thing when we get out and about on the water, so the best ideas is obviously check their safety equipment, but definitely log on with you guys.
10: Yeah, oh, for sure, especially in the current weather, because it looks inviting out there at the moment, but she certainly will change later on. So doesn't mean you don't get out and get into some protected waters and still have a fish and have a bit of fun. But yeah, just log on. Quite easy to do that. You can log on channel 82 on your radio or 16 if need be. Otherwise, you can give us a call on 55 46 1100.
3: Yeah, exactly. You guys do a fabulous job. To you and all the rest of the team down there, take care, have a great weekend, and we'll talk next Saturday morning.
10: Thanks, Mel, and thanks to the listeners. Have a great weekend.
3: There we go. Pat from Marine Rescue Queensland at Jacob's Well. Not alone up and down our great state. There are marine rescue bases everywhere that you're heading out and about on the waters. Make sure you check out where your local base is, not only here in Queensland, but around this great nation of ours as well. A very good morning. This is Saturday Morning Country. It is 9 past 6.
11: 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Oh, yeah.

0: A couple of our very, very best. Ian Burns teaming up there with the lovely Lynn Botel. And those all about those beautiful wildflowers. Before that, Olivia Newton-John, Let Me Be There, and Zach Top, I Never Lie. It is 19 past six. A very good morning. 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

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Others invaded my space, tried to whack me right in the face. But just like Jack, I was nimble and I was quick.

0: What happens when you put some of our very, very best Australian country music artists together? You get a beautiful song like that. That is Tom Curtin, Ashley Dallas, the lovely Lynn Botel and Matt Scullion teaming up together. Just Gotta Be Kind. Yeah, what a great song. Certainly need that in around our world at the moment. Before that, we had right in the middle there, local country artist Brooke Seabrook. No City Lives in Me. She's got some exciting music in the pipeline. Looking forward to her new music between now and the back end of 2026. And Pete Dennehy, opening gates for Dad. He's been touring overseas. Long ago, last weekend, I think the Denny Utemaster, he was doing some emceeing there and also doing some shows. So super talented. And of course, yeah, opening gates for Dad. What a beautiful song that is. It's 28 to 7. You're listening to Saturday Morning Country.
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How old do you think I am? He said. I said, well, I didn't know. He said, I turned 65 about 11 months ago. I was sitting

He said, women think about themselves when menfolk ain't around. And friends are hard to find when they discover that you're down. He said, I tried it all when I was young and in my natural prime. Now it's old dogs and children and watermelon wine.

0: They say that that particular song, it's called The Dance, is one of his favourite songs of all time. Garth Brooks, a big one for him. Before that, in the middle, Tom T. Hall, Old Dogs, Children and Watermelon Wine, and the man himself, Alan Jackson. Where were you when the world stopped turning? It is 14 to 7. Mal West with you for Saturday Morning Country up until 9 o'clock this morning. Yeah, tell you what, you've got to love it when our long-time listeners give you a call and say, "Hey, Mal, you haven't played any Slim Dusty yet." And of course, well, it wouldn't be Saturday Morning Country without some Slim Dusty. So, Stuart, mate, a very good morning, and thank you for the call. We've got a little bit of Slim headed your way very, very shortly.
1: Community Action.
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He's going to be up in our backyard next weekend. Well, down at Broadbeach as part of Groundwater Country Music Festival. Andrew Farris, Someone for Everyone. Before that, a couple from the man himself, Slim Dusty, just walking that country mile. And g'day, g'day, and a special good morning if you just joined us. This is Saturday Morning Country, Mal West with you up until 9 o'clock this morning. So look forward to your company as we head towards the top of the hour. And you-

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1: Hello, I'm Kim Cartwright. Australians say a credit card surcharge ban is doing little to save their money, accusing the Prime Minister of breaking his promise. Anthony Albanese vowed people would save every time they tapped, but small operations such as cafes have been raising prices to recoup card processing costs that they can no longer charge separately, passing that cost on to consumers. Backlash has now seen the ATO forced to postpone the ban until the end of the financial year, following outrage from the business community. The federal government will cover the agency's surcharge costs during this period. Chair of the Council of Small Business Organisations Australia, Matthew Addison, telling the ABC the government needs to go further.
2: Is this a 180? I'm hoping it is a 180. I'd love to think it was a permanent 180, because we've got a government saying to small business, you have to absorb the cost, but we at government aren't prepared to, so no more credit cards. It just doesn't feel right.
1: An investigation's underway after a man was killed in a stabbing in Sydney's West. Chelsea Bowden reports.
3: Emergency services were called to reports of an assault on Cleve Close in Mount Druitt last night. Police say they found a man in his 30s with stab wounds to his torso. Officers worked to revive him before paramedics arrived, but he died at the scene. A crime scene has been established as police investigate the circumstances of the death. Any information or relevant footage should go to Crime Stoppers. Chelsea Bowden reporting.
1: Police are working to determine if a South Australian man arrested over a carjacking in Sydney CBD was under the influence of drugs. It's alleged the 36-year-old stole a Mazda before driving it down George Street. He's accused of hitting a pedestrian and colliding with a rideshare vehicle, which then hit a stationary police car. A study from the University of Queensland indicates Australia's local councillors are underestimating the level of public support for climate action. A survey of more than 200 councillors nationwide has found they believe just 61% of Australians backed stronger government action, compared with 83% in public surveys. Senior author Dr. Chris Cleaver says the gap in opinion and perception could matter at the local level, where councils play a key role in delivering climate policies.
4: While all of the policymakers underestimate, there is a stronger bias for members that are part of more right-leaning parties. But even members of Labour and the Greens underestimate people's support in general.
1: A former United Nations Human Rights Commissioner has been awarded the Nobel Peace Prize. 85-year-old South African judge Navi Pillay has been recognised for her efforts to promote peace and international law, including her work defending anti-apartheid leader Nelson Mandela and chairing the UN Committee of Inquiry that concluded last year Israel had committed genocide in Gaza. Ms. Pillay says she initially thought her Nobel Peace Prize was a joke.
5: If you clap a little bit more, I may share this prize with Trump. So, no, I don't know about this, so my question is it true?
6: It's not April Fool's.
7: No, it's everywhere. It's on the BBC. It's everywhere.
1: This is Air National News. In NBL, the Jack Jumpers have proved too good for Illawarra with a 122-112 win in Wollongong. The Hawks fought back in the final quarter but couldn't reel the Tassie side in. David Johnson, who scored 32 points for the Jack Jumpers, told Fox Sports he was a little disappointed they gave up some ground late in the game.
8: I mean, we're not really happy with the performance that we gave up. They scored 112 points on us. That's something that can't happen, but we're satisfied with the win.
1: Megan Shute has issued a reminder of her class with the new ball, joining an exclusive club with her 150th one-day international wicket as Australia cruised to a 7-wicket win over Bangladesh in the series opener in Brisbane. Here's Leonie Kaye.
9: Shute took 2 wickets inside her first 9 deliveries, including one with the first ball of the match, to set the tone for Australia as they bowled a stubborn Bangladesh lineup out for 166 in 49.4 overs at Alan Border Field. Phoebe Litchfield, 77. 7 of 57 balls, then ensured the hosts made short work of the chase, reeling in their target and reaching 3 for 168 after 25.4 overs. Australia and Bangladesh will meet again at the same venue on Sunday. Leonie Kaye, Air Sport.
1: Mount Panorama has made headlines once again with young gun Zach Bates taking provisional pole for the Bathurst 1000. In AFL, Port Adelaide star Zach Butters has joined Western Bulldogs on a record 9-year, $18 million deal. Australian Independent Radio News.
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13: Taking a look at the weather forecast for Logan City for today, heading for a very warm 31 degrees, partly cloudy conditions, chance of showers throughout the day, also the chance of a thunderstorm during the afternoon and this evening, gusty northwesterly winds taking place throughout the day, and the UV is going to be in the very high range. I can tell you that the sun is starting to kick in and do its job. Currently in and around us here in Logan, we're sitting on 18 degrees.
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0: I know for a fact he probably had them on last night. Of course, the big show along at the Gold Coast. And hopefully he's not up yet because he's got a big show tonight in Caxton Street in the city. Of course, I'm talking about Jake Whittaker. But knowing Jake, he's probably been up for a little while. He gets up early on a Saturday morning, and great to have him as special guest last Saturday morning. So don't forget, check out the socials, get out and support our local country music artists. We're going to come back with another one of our local country music artists very shortly, the lovely Tyler Rodriguez.
1: Community Action.
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0: The lovely Amber Lawrence, that's Cowgirl to me. She is one of the hardest working performers. She travels quite a fair bit, and she's done some emceeing, I know, up at the Gibby Music Muster, the Denny Ute Muster, and also down at Tamworth as well. Super talented, and what a beautiful song. Before that, in the middle, Take Cole, Dying Breed, Mac Geiger, String By, and Tyler Rodriguez teaming up with the Cruz Brothers. That's the current song for Tyler, What's Left to Hold On To. It's 29 to 8. A very good morning, Mal West, with you for Saturday Morning Country.
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0: You're listening to Saturday Morning Country, new Australian releases there with the lovely Lisa Byrne, a Butterfly Dance in the middle, instrumental from a couple of super talented musos, Brendan Radford, Lindsay Waddington, and a few of their friends as well. It's called It's a Circus, a great song, and Sarah Catania, her version of, Once You've Gone Country. And Kevin Sullivan and Stuart Joel Nugget together, the boys, give me a story. It is 14 to 8, so very good morning. Our first interview taking place at around 10 past 8 this morning. Billy Gudgeon will be joining us once again. We welcome Billy back to 101 FM Country. He's got a new song. We're going to find out a little bit more, as I said, in the next hour. And at around 8.35, I'll be talking to Damien from the Viper Creek Band. They also have new music out. It's a song called The Girl Changes Everything. So make sure you join me for the final hour of Saturday Morning Country. A couple of interviews coming up, as I said, at the final hour of today's show.
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0: Hi, it's Laurie Lawrence here with my grandchildren, Evie and Harper. Girls, we love having fun in the water, but what do we need to remember first?
1: Our bathers.
0: But what's even more important?
1: Snacks and a drink.
0: Okay. 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
1: Oh, fence the pool.
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3: 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Watch your mate. And learn how to resuscitate.
0: I'm Laurie Lawrence.
4: 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Do the five!
5: Logan City Zone 101. This is Saturday morning country. Mal West with you up until 9 o'clock. Next hour, starts to get a little bit busy. A couple of interviews. Billy Gudgeon will be joining me at about 10 past 8. So first up, and then Damien from the Viper Creek Band as well. Both the band and Billy have new music out, so looking forward to sharing that with you a little bit later on this morning. We're going to head up to the news. This is a gentleman, he hasn't had a release for quite a few years. Caught up with him at the Gympie Music Muster. His name is Jeff Brown. Had plenty of response to this the last week or so that I've played it. Holding the Fort, Saturday Morning Country.

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1: Hello, I'm Kim Cartwright. Three Mexican men have been found guilty of murdering Australian brothers Jake and Callum Robinson and their American friend Carter Rote during a surfing trip in 2024. The victims' parents sat through 5 weeks of evidence in Mexico before a judge handed down the guilty verdicts for aggravated homicide and violent robbery. The court heard the three tourists were shot and their bodies dumped in a well after resisting a robbery for their vehicle's tyres. A man remains in custody after allegedly pretending to fire a shotgun on a pedestrian bridge above Bondi Beach. Sophie Clark reports.
2: Police were called to Campbell Parade after complaints about offensive behaviour at the site of last year's Bondi terror attack. Witnesses reported the suspect unfurling a Palestinian flag over the footbridge while repeatedly mimicking the motion of firing a shotgun at passers-by below. Police seized the flag and took the 53-year-old into custody, charging him with behaving in an offensive manner in a public place. He's been refused bail and will face court today. Sophie Clark reporting.
1: The opposition will introduce a bill to federal parliament forcing the tax office to permanently reverse its credit card ban. The ATO has postponed the move until the end of the financial year following outrage from the business community. Shadow Treasurer Tim Wilson says Labor has been all over the shop on the issue.
3: You had Penny Wong out there saying they didn't have the power to get the ATO to act. Yesterday you had Andrew Charlton, the Cabinet Secretary, out there arguing that they agreed with the government's with the ATO decision. Now the Treasurer's come in, rebuked Wong, rebuked Andrew Charlton.
1: A Perth man is waking up in custody after his twin brother's body was discovered in a backyard in the suburb of Orelia. The 29-year-old was arrested after a third family member made the discovery. Detective Acting Superintendent Jessica Securo says investigations into the incident are ongoing.
4: I can confirm that the male did have some obvious injuries. However, the exact nature of those injuries I'm unable to go into at this stage.
1: Over Easter, a man's been arrested after a body was found in Melbourne's north. The discovery made inside a home in Carlton. A 60-year-old man was arrested nearby and is speaking with police. A South Australian man has been refused bail in Sydney after an alleged carjacking in the CBD. 36-year-old Jose Starry allegedly made off with a Mazda after stealing it from a woman on Pitt Street on Thursday night. He allegedly crashed into a rideshare vehicle outside the Queen Victoria building and hit a pedestrian, injuring a woman in her 50s. The case will return to court on Wednesday next week. A Queensland study has found fish on the Great Barrier Reef may be choosing their habitats based on colour. Marine biologists at James Cook University found yellow damselfish were more attracted to live coral than their brown counterparts. Professor Andrew Hoey says it's an exciting development.
5: If we've got these brightly coloured fish associating with live corals and live branching and live what we call mounding corals, what happens when we start to lose those corals? And so when we get a bleaching event or a cyclone, we not only lose the structure associated with those corals, but we lose the colour.
1: This is AIR National News. South Africa gained the early advantage over Australia on the opening day of the Durban Test, the first in the three-match series, as AIR Sports' Graham Davis reports.
6: When bad light stopped play at 3:22, Australia was 6 for 187, with Renshaw on 46 and Cummins 33, having added 63 for the seventh wicket. Maddison was a surprise recall as opener, having last played a Test nearly 10 years ago and having had no first-class cricket for 18 months. He eventually played on for a 33-ball duck after Head had already fallen for 9. Labuschagne fell to the last ball before lunch for 37, and when Smith went soon after the break for 25, Australia was 4 for 84. South Africa's quicks Mulder and Jansen had each taken 2 wickets, and Norcia then also took a brace, removing Carey 14 and Webster 4 in the space of 3 deliveries. Graham Davis in Durban for AIR Sport.
1: In NRL, Latrell Mitchell is refusing to be drawn on his South Sydney contract status, declaring his only concern is Australia's World Cup campaign. The 29-year-old's future is in the balance as the free agency deadline approaches, with the Perth Bears and Cowboys among the clubs reportedly hunting his signature. Meanwhile, Chief Executive of the Perth Bears, Anthony Disekli, has quit the new NRL club just 5 months before they play their first official game. Also in sport, Camaro driver Zach Bates has set a Gen 3 Supercars lap record at Bathurst to gain provisional pole. In NBL, Jack Jumpers beat the Hawks by 10. Australian Independent Radio News.
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10: Very good morning. Taking a quick look at the weather forecast for Logan City for today. Heading for a warm one. It's going to reach 31. That's what they're telling us. Partly cloudy conditions through the day. Chance of a shower also. Also, there is that possibility of a thunderstorm during the afternoon and into the evening. So we'll keep an eye on that. Gusty north westerly winds during the day. Very high fire range is with the UV. Currently 22 degrees.
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0: Well, Britney gets what Britney wants. Yeah, bigger days and better nights. That is super talented Billy Gudgeon. Billy's online. We actually spoke last time when that song was released. The song before that was a little bit earlier from Billy. It's called Shake His Hand. He has brand new music out. We're going to welcome him back to 101 FM Country very shortly as part of Saturday Morning Country.
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0: It's 14 after 8 online. A special guest, Billy Gudgeon. G'day, mate. Welcome back to 101.
3: G'day, Mel. Thank you so much for having me.
0: Mate, we spoke last when Britney apparently gets away because she wants bigger days and better nights. Catchy song, mate. Must go off when you do it live.
3: Thank you, sir. Yeah, it's a lot of fun. It really is. It's, old Britney, she'll be chasing it.
0: Yeah, exactly. Noticing, obviously, since we last chatted, follow the socials, and that's the best way that people can keep track of what country music artists are up to, the Facebook, the Instagram. Mate, you've been busy knocking out plenty of local gigs in around the Northern Rivers area.
3: Yeah, absolutely. It has been. It's been very busy. It's been great. I love playing up around home in Northern Rivers. It's some loyal followers and some great, great mates. It's always a good time. And then we've sort of headed down as well, played the BNS ball down at Monkerai. And, we tried to get out as much as we sort of can. But, price of fuel's a bit scary. So we do our best.
0: Yeah, mate. You're not alone when you think the fuel price is scary. Hey, Bonalbo Music Festival. I had to look it up. Just apparently it's a little village in the hinterland there, the Northern Rivers. So how did that show go?
3: Tiny. Yeah, it was good. It was a lot of fun. Everyone sort of come out of the hills and, it was a lot of fun. It was really, really good. And, as you said, a very, very small village. The publican's recently taken over the venue there and he's doing some great, great work. He's trying to, really boost up that little kind of community and putting things on like that music festival. And I think that last year they did an old person sort of mobility scooter race around the village. And, it was all through the venue. So he's doing a great job. And, such a beautiful little community. And we had a good time playing up there.
0: Mate, from little villages like you just spoke of, but you also popped up at a few of some of the biggest country music festivals around. Gibby Music Muster, when were you at the Muster, mate?
3: That was last year. Yeah, we didn't get to do it this year, unfortunately. Last year we did the Muster. We were part of the pre-Muster there. That was an exceptional show. It was just such a big memory of mine. And, I've been playing for 25 years at that stage. So to get the call up to go up and do Gibby Muster was, a massive sort of moment for me. And stepping up on that stage was, something I'll remember forever. And hopefully we'll get to go back next year.
0: Yeah, mate, that'd be amazing if you can get a bit of a run in there at the Gibby Music Muster. But, mate, also you've been out to the camel races at Boulia, Texas, Queensland, not Texas in the US of A, the Country Music Festival. Mate, and gearing up for what is going to be a big one for you, I do believe, in around Tamworth in January next year.
3: Yes, we've got a bit of a residency sort of set up at the Services Club there. We'll also be playing at Diggers as well, so West Diggers Lees Club. So I'm very much looking forward to that. We're going to be trying to make the absolute most of Tamworth. I love playing Tamworth. It's always a good time. And try and stay cool and have a few drinks and watch some other artists and do my own show. So, I look forward to that.
0: Mate, yes, up there at the Services, that's going to be a great little venue. We'll probably bump into each other. Hopefully, it'd be good to catch up and meet you face to face.
3: It'd be great,
0: After speaking a few times on the radio. Mate, I know we've got this new song out, but I did read in the information they sent me through that you've got another song lined up for the back end of 26 before Christmas.
3: We do. We'll be trying to finish off the year as strong as we sort of can. The song that's coming out end of November, I've been sitting on it for probably about a year. We recorded about a year ago, and I've just been sort of waiting for the right time. So we'll start boosting that up in the next couple of weeks and start doing a bit of promotions around it. I'm really excited for this next song. I had a good chat with a man by the name of Ian Dixon. Dicko, he was one of the judges on Australian Idol. So I spent a bit of time with him last year and sent him through some demos and whatnot. And, yeah, this is one of the songs that he flagged for me. He said, you absolutely need to be pushing this. So, but stay tuned for announcements to come. All I can say is it's a lot of fun and it's a little bit cheeky. So,
0: yeah, it sounds good. And of course, the songwriting is still happening.
3: Yes, yeah, as much as we can, you know. It's we try and sort of work that muscle as much as I kind of can. It's in between living life and doing what I sort of can. It's I've got a massive backlog of songs that's ready to be recorded. So we're going to start working on an EP for 2027.
0: Mate, that's exciting news for people who love your music. The fact that you can get a group of songs together, get it out there, and also give you maybe some physical material when you're out doing your live gigs, people can support you the best way possible, and that is to buy a bit of your merch and also buy some of your actual songs.
3: Yes, yeah, absolutely, yeah. Yes, we'll be working on doing something like that. It's, the old world of online streaming at the moment, we'll be trying to go sit back in the old school ways, the ways that actually put food on our table.
0: Yeah, mate, you touch on your music and some of the shows. Just quickly, you've got a busy few weeks and months ahead. You're heading off to Grafton on the 17th of October. In November, Kyogle, Yamba and Goonellabah. And in December,
3: yes,
0: leading up to Christmas, Casino, Woolgoolga and Evans Heads as well. So, mate, you've got plenty of shows between now and the back end of the year. New music releases, it's going to be an exciting time.
3: I know. Yeah, absolutely. All fairly local for me shows, but they're great. I really, I'm looking forward to these. Finish off the year strong and, we're going to have a good time and with the new song and everything. So, 2026 has been a great year for me.
0: Mate, Billy, whereabouts are you based, mate?
3: I'm in northern New South Wales, so up around a little town called Casino.
0: Oh, okay. Yep. Know exactly where that is, mate.
3: Yep, the beef capital of Australia. Unless you're from Rockhampton, then don't hate me.
0: Mate. I spent 6 years in Rocky at the radio station up there, mate. You almost had fighting words there, not with me, but with a lot of the Rocky folk, mate, saying that.
3: Well, I tell you, I toured with a man by the name of Cole Finley. We went up and played five shows during the Rockhampton Beef Week, and he was quite happy to call me out on stage in front of everyone there, saying that I'm from Casino, and Casino is the official beef capital of Australia. And I tell you what, I had to run away from that stage pretty quick. Yeah. I was a scared man. So,
0: I don't remember the times I've driven into Casino. I don't remember a big bull driving in and another big bull driving out, which sort of happens in Rockhampton because that is the beef capital of Australia. So you got bulls around Casino?
3: No, but we don't need that. We just

0: before he actually joined the band, he was hosting sort of jam sessions around locally, and that's when I met him, and he flicked the song to me then. That was about 3-4 years ago, and sort of said that this would be a great song to sort of suit my vocals, and we just sat on it for ages, and you know, now he's been playing in my band for a couple of years, and we sort of pulled it back out and dusted off the cobwebs and went, there's some legs here. This is a fun sort of song. It's driving, it's upbeat. It's not trying to tell any kind of crazy deep political stories at the moment. It's just the opportunity for everyone just to switch off and have a good time, roll the windows down as the temperature heats up.
1: Yeah, mate. I know you've been playing a lot of gigs around northern New South Wales. It'd be good if we could actually get you up into our backyard in around southeast Queensland and get some shows happening. That would be good. Let our listeners have an opportunity to see you perform live. But we're going to hear your brand newy right now. So, Billy, if you can give us an intro, we'll let our listeners enjoy.
0: Absolutely. No worries. My name is Billy Gudgeon. This is my brand new single, Red Line.

That is the brand new single for Billy Gudgeon. It's called Redline. And of course, he has got a busy back end of 2026 and another new song before the end of the year, and Christmas joins us, and then heading off to Tamworth next year. So if you're heading to Tamworth in 2027, put it in your diary, check out where he's going to be playing, and support some great

0: country music artists. It's 27 past eight. Speaking of great country music artists, we're going to come back not too far away. We'll be talking with Damien from the Viper Creek Band. They have a brand new song out. It's called A Girl Changes Everything. Interesting title. Want to hear the backstory on that shortly as part of Saturday Morning Country.
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0: Logan City's Own 101, a couple of their very popular songs, the Viper Creek Band, Australian Girls, and before that, the first song up, It Is What It Is. I've got Damien online from the band. We're going to be chatting to him about their brand new song, plus they've got plenty of things, plenty of activities, plenty of shows as well. 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
0: Saturday Morning Country, Mel West with you up until 9, not too long to go. It is 22 to 9 online. We welcome back Damien from the Viper Creek Band. G'day, mate. Good to have you back on 101.
5: Thanks for having me, mate.
0: I think last time we had a spoke was maybe a couple of years ago when you released Light Up the Night.
5: There you go. Actually, it's nearly 2 years to the day, which is crazy to even think that was that long ago. Because it feels like yesterday.
0: Yeah, so it's good to have new music out and about, which is going to be great. We're going to talk about that in a few moments' time. But, mate, the thing that I noticed, you've got a very busy back end of 2026. Next weekend, you're in Newcastle, a couple of shows in Newcastle. Then you're heading up to an area, my old stomping ground. I grew up in the Hunter Valley in Scone. And so you're up there at the Pro Rodeo happening in Scone, and then obviously Musselbrook just before. Mate, we used to play football and cricket against Musselbrook. Didn't like them too much.
5: The old small town rivalry. Yeah, I get that. Yeah. I'm from a small town myself. I grew up in Narrabri in New South Wales. So, yeah, I understand all this. But, yeah, we've got quite a busy couple of the end of the year. Like, we've had a quiet couple of months leading up to it, but the back end of the year is going to be very busy, and we're looking forward to getting out there and playing some shows.
0: Yeah, exactly. So we better introduce the other band members so people can get a full picture of the band. So what's the lineup?
5: Yeah, so the guys are all from all Newcastle guys. To James on drums, he's played in a lot of kind of blues bands and stuff over the years. He's been in the band now for about 7 years. Ruben, our bass player, he's been with me now for about 10 years, I think. His mum, Oriel Andrews, she was quite, big in the country music scene back in, a lot of people will probably know Oriel. Got her hands of fame in Tamworth. She, played shows with Slim Dusty and that back in the day.
0: Wow.
5: And then Adam Izmenovic on guitar. Now his uncle was one of the members of the Screaming Jets, so got some a bit of Newcastle and Australian royalty connections in the band.
0: Yeah, have you recovered from last weekend yet?
5: Last weekend, what did we do last weekend?
0: The rugby league, Newcastle Knights.
5: Oh yeah, mate. Yes. It was massive. The whole town here in Newcastle was just great vibes for the past few weeks. And I went to the stadium. I went to McDonald Jones Stadium here in Newcastle and watched the game on the big screen. And it was good. The boys did well, right, to come from where they were last year.
0: Yep.
5: It was great. To miss out by 1 point really hurt, though.
0: Oh, I got to say, it was a tough gig. They were under the pump the whole game, and to be in it right to the death is a huge credit to to the coach and also you know the players involved, and of course it was a great grand final. So
5: amazing,
0: mate! Plenty of Newcastle involvement in your band, plenty of music cred in your band as well, mate. So that's something exciting. Of course, the band's been around for a while, and some Golden Guitar nominations and CMC Music Award nominations as well. We're going back to 2015, 2017, 2018. The boys, as you said, have been together for a few years and putting out some great music.
5: Yeah, I guess it's been 15 years now since we put out our first EP. And, the band was just... It was just something I wanted to do. You know, I'd written some songs and stuff in country. I played in a lot of rock bands growing up, and, you know, I was brought up on country music, and I just wanted to put together the band to, you know, maybe play a couple of Sunday afternoon gigs in Newcastle, or, you know, maybe get to Tamworth and play the festival. So it was never meant to, you know, do all the stuff it has done, but I'm grateful for it, and we're very lucky to be able to do some of the things we've done over the years.
0: Yeah, no, that's exciting. And of course, mate, I did an interview not long ago in this hour, about 15, 20 minutes ago, Billy Gudgeon. And the last thing he said to me when I was just, you know, off air, I just said, oh, mate, thank you so much for your time. He said, hey, mate, say good day to Damien for me.
5: Billy is a legend. We've done a few shows and festivals with those guys over the past few years. And, yeah, it's good to see him doing well.
0: Yeah, no, he's got new music out as well as yourself. So an exciting time. The song that we're going to feature this morning, it's called "A Girl Changes Everything." So, with the songwriting, is that something that you do, or the other band members all help out, or who's your main songwriter within the band?
5: It's me. I wrote this song on a Nashville trip about probably 18 months ago. My good mate Troy Kemp, he lives over there in Nashville. He's an Aussie guy from Newcastle, and when I'm there, I often just, you know, crash his little songwriting plans and go to his songwriting stops with him. And, one day we had a little write and said, what do you want to write about? And I checked through my phone because, you know, as songwriters do, we have our little notes and stuff. And it was a title. I had a title, "A Girl Changes Everything." And we just went with that. And, it's basically about, you know, meeting that certain someone in your life that turns your world upside down, and everything, you know, you thought the way your life was going to go, all of a sudden does a 180, you know?
0: Yeah. Mate, the title says it all, doesn't it?
5: A little bit of truth in there, too, a little bit of truth in there. Maybe I was that guy.
0: Yeah, exactly. Before we give our listeners a chance to enjoy the song, just got to mention a couple of your bigger shows that are going to be happening at the back end of this year, New Year's Eve, by the look of it, John Stevens and the Hindley Street Country Club. You're going to be performing at the Newcastle Racecourse with them. So,
5: yeah.
0: Mate, that sounds like it's going to be a cracker of a show.
5: That's going to be huge. We've just got a ticket update for that one, and there's people flying in from all over Australia for that one. So that should be a great night there at the Newcastle Racecourse. We're looking forward to that one.
0: Yeah, and after New Year's, mate, you'll be you'll blink, and next thing you know, you're going to be down in Tamworth. I saw the venue in Tamworth for you. Mate, congratulations on that.
5: Thank you. Yeah, the Long Yard, we've had a relationship with those guys since we kind of started, and we're in the back room there at the Long Yard. We play the same time slot every year, 3 p.m. on the Saturday, the last Saturday of the festival.
0: Yep.
5: And, we get in there and we play for like 2.5 hours straight normally and sweat it out. And, it's always a great time. We love going to Tamworth and playing the Long Yard.
0: Yeah, it certainly is. Mate, hopefully the opportunity to get to catch up in Tamworth, that would be great. Damien, if you give us an intro to your new one, we'll let our listeners enjoy. Mate, congratulations on the new song and the new music and, everything that's unfolding the back end of 2026.
5: Thanks for having me, Matt. This is the Viper Proof Band, and "A Girl Changes Everything."

0: That is brand new music for the Viper Creek Band. Special guest Damien from the band there. Yeah, Girl Changes Everything, a song that he wrote as a co-write. What a great song that is. It is 10 to 9. You're listening to Saturday Morning Country.
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3: Logan City's number one, 101 FM. Mal West with you. I'm out the door very shortly. I'll be back next Thursday night for Thursday Night Country. But before that, I'll be back Tuesday afternoon for the drive show. So you can join me then. And, of course, Thursday Night Country, Saturday Morning Country next week. Right here on Logan City's Own. You take care. Just a quick look at the weather. Heading for a top of 31. And don't forget, there is a chance of showers throughout the day, also the chance of a thunderstorm during the afternoon and evening. So please keep that in mind if you're heading out and about today. Other than that, have yourselves a great Saturday. Have a great weekend. Warm one tomorrow as well. Going to leave you with Brooke Seabrook.

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1: Hello, I'm Kim Cartwright. A judge in Mexico has found three men guilty for the murders of Australian surfers Jake and Callum Robinson and their American friend Carter Rhode. The victims' parents held hands in the courtroom as the trio were convicted of aggravated homicide, armed robbery and vehicle theft. The court heard the surfers were shot and their bodies dumped in a well after resisting an attempt to steal their car tyres. A sentencing hearing is expected in the coming days, with all three men facing life behind bars. Local press editor Vicente Calderon telling Today it's a relief to see a result so quickly.
2: Some justice has been achieved, but we would like to see this diligence applied to this case, to many other cases in Mexico that are constantly keeping us concerned about the safety. I think the pressure that Australian media put on the case has a big reason to see this result.
1: A man's been arrested following the suspected murder of his twin brother in Perth. Officers were called to the southern suburbs home in Orelia on Thursday for a welfare check. Police say the 29-year-old's body was found in the backyard, which they believe had been there for a number of days. Detective Inspector Jessica Securo says no charges have been laid yet.
3: This is a tragic incident and the family are heavily distressed and we are providing them with support.
1: Industry groups say the tax office's delay on its credit card ban will give small businesses some much-needed breathing space. The ATO won't enforce the ban until June next year after the federal government agreed to cover surcharge costs. The opposition is calling for the ban to be scrapped entirely, arguing it's unfair on business. Andrew McKellar from the Chamber of Commerce and Industry says the group will work with the tax office to find a permanent solution.
4: We need to find a way to ensure that small business has the full flexibility going forward to meet its liabilities in relation to payments to the tax office.
1: The Western Australian opposition says an inquest needs to be held into the murders of the three Hawke children in Port Hedland. Margaret Hawke is serving a life sentence for killing her daughter and two sons 4 years ago. Despite renewed pressure, the Attorney General says he won't call for an inquest unless new evidence emerges. It comes as the WA Ombudsman releases new details of a review of the case, including hours of police body-worn camera footage. Basil Zemplis is calling on the Premier to act.
5: If the Minister can't do it, if the Attorney General can't do it, if they can't get answers, if they're not satisfied, if they don't know how to get an inquest called, Premier, you get it done. You are our Premier. You are leading this state. Get it done. Make sure an inquest is held into this tragedy.
1: A global study led by James Cook University has found fish might be selecting their habitats based on colour. Brightly coloured damselfish are more likely to make their home in live coral, while brown species will live in sand and bleached areas. Professor Andrew Hoy says it highlights how the Great Barrier Reef could change.
6: We are getting a lot more marine heat waves associated with climate change. We're getting a lot more cyclones, and all of that is going to reduce the structure that a lot of these little fish rely on, but also the colour. Things are likely to change, and it's just about understanding how they will change. And I think colour might play a pretty big role in that.
1: This is AIR National News. Zach Bates has claimed a stunning provisional poll for the 2026 Bathurst 1000 in a remarkable upset, Leonie Kay reports.
7: Bates, who entered the weekend 18th in points in his rookie supercar season with Matt Stone Racing, blazed to the only sub 2.04 second lap in the session, becoming the first driver to break into the 2.03 range in the Gen 3 era. Bates' provisional pole time was just over a tenth of a second clear of Anton Di Pasquale, with Cooper Murray completing on an all Chevrolet top three. It was double delight for MSR, with Jack LeBrock securing his berth to today's top 10 shootout in a banner day for the Queensland squad. Supercars action begins today with practice 5 for co-drivers at 10:05 a.m. local time. Leonie Kay, AIR Sport.
1: A fight back from Pat Cummins and Matt Renshaw has salvaged a tough opening day for Australia in their first test against South Africa. At stumps on day one, the Baggy Greens 6 for 187. In AFL, Zach Butters says he's looking forward to playing alongside Marcus Bontempelli in a new-look Western Bulldogs midfield. The 26-year-old has joined the Doggies on a landmark 9-year deal, with Port Adelaide accepting pick 5 in the draft as compensation. Butters says he's always wanted to team up with Bontempelli.
8: He's been an inspiration of mine, yeah, since I was a kid, and probably more so the more I got to know him, not just this year, but along the journey and playing against him. And you're trying to be the best, so you're trying to learn off the best, and he's definitely one of them.
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1: Hello, I'm Kim Cartwright.
2: Three Mexican men have been found guilty of murdering Australian brothers Jake and Callum Robinson and their American friend Carter Road. The trio were shot dead in what's being deemed a robbery gone wrong while on a surfing holiday in Mexico. The men have been convicted of aggravated homicide, aggravated robbery, violent robbery and violent vehicle theft. Former state attorney Dave Arenberg has told Today he'd be surprised if any of them ever walk free.
3: The sentencing, that will happen soon. The guilt phase is over. The penalty comes next. And in Mexico, sentencing happens in a separate hearing within days, and prosecutors are pushing for maximum sentences of 150 to 200 years. So whatever number the judge writes down, these thugs are never getting out.
2: A 29-year-old Perth man is in custody after his twin brother was found dead in their backyard. Madeline Cross reports.
4: Police were called to a home in Orillia on Thursday afternoon to do a welfare check. That's when officers found the body of a 29-year-old man in the backyard with visible injuries. Police say it's unclear how long the man has been deceased and they're treating it as a suspected homicide. His twin brother is now in police custody and receiving medical treatment. Investigations are continuing and no charges have been laid. Madeline Cross reporting.
2: Police in Melbourne's southeast have arrested a man following a fire at a factory this morning. Here's Arthur Stevens.
5: Emergency services were called out to reports of a factory fire on Valley Street in South Oakley about 3 this morning. Fireys attended the scene and put out the fire and report it caused some minor damage to the property, but there were no injuries. A 53-year-old man was picked up by police at Clayton Railway Station a short time later. He'll be interviewed today and the investigation is ongoing. Arthur Stevens, Melbourne.
2: Authorities are hailing the first weekend of the New South Wales government's pill testing program a success after it uncovered a high-dose batch of MDMA. The health department is warning the pills contain up to 4 times the expected dose and could be circulating in the community. Chief Addictive Medicines Specialist Dr. Hester Wilson says the program is working both during and after festivals.
6: Staff in the testing tent were able to give advice, cut down your dose, which people did, and also they were able to put out a warning throughout the festival so people were able to change their behaviours. Now, the bottom line is people don't take ecstasy to come to harm. They take it to have fun. So they do really respond to getting evidence the substance isn't what they thought it was.
2: Also making news, lengthy waits outside Queensland emergency departments are preventing ambulance crews getting back on the road. And thieves have targeted a warehouse in Tuscany, stealing 30,000 bottles of wine worth almost $8 million. The BBC's Joanna Keane reports.
7: One of Italy's biggest and most prestigious family-owned wineries, Marchese Antinori, was about to ship some of its most prized and expensive bottles of Tuscan Reds to customers abroad when their storage facility